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0: 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Solid
1: Gold. Hi, this is Chris Pitchford, and I'd love your company Sunday afternoons 5 till 7 right here on Anchor Radio for Solid Gold Sounds. There'll be three of the best tunes from a classic artist. We do Should Have Been But Wasn't, one of those radio-worthy songs that never actually made the charts. 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And the end of the line quiz, seeing if you could guess a big hit record just from the last few seconds. 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Chris
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2: 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And I'm looking for the answer to the following question. Which S were telling us, don't throw your love away in 1964? So that's which S were telling us, don't throw your love away in 1964? Okay, your time's up. Did you get it? Well, the answer is the Searchers.

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1: From the Sky News Centre at 2. Counter-terror police investigating the death of Anne Widdecombe have reopened a probe into an attempted burglary last year. The former Tory minister was found dead at her Devon home last month. Ali Fortescue has more details.
2: Officers, as part of this murder investigation, are reopening an investigation into an incident that happened in April 2025, so that's more than a year before she died. This was an attempted burglary at an address in Greater London. No arrests were made. The case was closed.
1: A man described by police as a prolific sexual predator is facing a whole life prison term for murdering two women and raping another in London. Simon Levy's crime spree spanned 7 years, racking up dozens of convictions for sexual offences. The trial at the Old Bailey found police missed several opportunities to catch the 40-year-old. Temperatures could soar again today as heat health alerts come into force across much of England. It's expected to hit 30 degrees, with the Met Office warning it could climb even higher during the course of the week. The UK competition watchdog wants Aldi and Lidl to be covered by the same land agreement rules as the country's largest supermarket chains. The plan would prevent the German discount brands from blocking rival companies opening close to their stores. Organisers of the Edinburgh Fringe Festival resisted calls to cancel a comedy show by Amanda Knox. Nearly 10,000 people signed a petition to cancel it. The American was convicted but later acquitted of British student Meredith Kercher's killing in Italy in 2007. These people attended the opening night of her show Cartwheel.
3: It had a very feminist viewpoint. Poignant would be the word that I would use.
4: It was very powerful. She was profoundly respectful to the victim of the crime.
5: It was the most brilliant thing I've ever seen. Really powerful, really interesting, honest, truthful. People should see it before they judge it.
1: And in sport, Celtic manager Martin O'Neill is out of hospital. It follows what the club called a small procedure. The 74-year-old will decide for himself if he'll be in the dugout for Sunday's trip to Kilmarnock.
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7: Good morning, welcome to the weekend. Dry and bright morning for you today. High cloud at times, turning with sunshine a little hazy. Light winds, meaning it's going to feel very hot in the sunshine. Top temperature later at 28 degrees Celsius.
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9: This is The Red Thread with Tim Cooper, where every song connects to the next.

You may not have heard that version before. Handbags and Glad Rags. That was Chris Farlow, the original version in 1967. Later done by Rod Stewart, 1969. Stereophonics, 2001. And an arrangement by Big George was a theme for The Office in 2001. Of course, famous for being the theme tune to The Office. So from Goody Two Shoes via a goody bag. Used to give those away in radio, didn't we? To Handbags and Glad Rags. You'll get this link. This is R2 and it's the red thread where every song connects.

0: Matawan did DISCO in 1979. That was their second biggest hit in 1981. Of course, Hands Up. That was 8 weeks, consecutive weeks, number one in New Zealand, by the way.
1: Tim Cooper, The Red Thread.
0: So, of course, our link then from Chris Farlow, Handbags and Glad Rags. Hand being our link to Hands Up. You got that link? I know you did. Many thanks for joining us then on The Red Thread and working out the links if you did or just enjoyed the music. Just an excuse to play songs you want to play on The Red Thread. I'll see you soon.

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7: And our starting point this hour is Let Loose and Crazy For You. Every song does connect in some respect, sometimes sensibly, often tenuously as well. So we're heading towards Jess Glynn this hour and Hold My Hands on a musical journey. Can you work out the links? Have a lash at it anyway.

Welcome along then to The Red Thread. I'm Tim Cooper. That was Let Loose, the trio from the UK in 1994 that got to number two in the UK. So I'm Tim Cooper. It is The Red Thread. Every song connects. We've got Britney Spears on the way this hour. Also some Dodgy coming soon as well as we make our way towards Jess Glynn and Hold My Hands. Can you work out the links? One song to the next. From our first title then to our second title.

Every song connects on the red thread, and a nice straightforward one to warm you up. That's Crazy for You and Let Loose to Mad Love from Crazy to Mads. That was Mabel from 2019 then, from the UK's Mabel. Coming soon, our Cooper Classic Tenuous Link, quite early this hour. It's on the way after this one. From Mad Love then. To this act, yes.

0: Starlight. My mate Ray Jones, his disco was called Starlight Disco, but nothing connected with that, of course. That's the Supermen Lovers from 2001, from France, a house act from 2001. That was their debut single, so Starlight, Supermen Lovers. Our previous song was Mad Love, so from love to lovers. It's time for our Cooper Classic Tenuous Link. From Superman Lovers and Starlight somehow to Jamiroquai, an emergency on planet Earth. Can you work it out?
1: Here's a Cooper Classic Connection.

From their album of the same name, that is Jamiroquai. I could never say that in the 90s, Jamiroquai, but I can say it now, so that's okay. From 1993, that song, Emergency on Planet Earth. So what was our link then? From Superman Lovers and Starlight, it was a Cooper Classic tenuous link. Here goes then, Superman Lovers. Well, Superman, he had an alter ego, didn't he? Clark Kent. And Clark Kent was a reporter on the Daily Planet to Emergency on Planet Earth. That was our tenuous one. Slightly simpler next. From Emergency to this band. Don't make me wait, this is. It's the Red Threads. Every song connects.

0: Don't make me wait. Who were they? 911 they were. That's the emergency number in the US. And so from Emergency on Planet Earth, that was our link. English band, though, so they no doubt at the highs on America with the name of the band 911. So don't make me wait, then.
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I reckon you got that link. So from 911 to Make Me Wait, in a room that was dodgy, to Waiting Room being our link. You can't believe it, can you? It is the Red Thread, every song connects. I'm Tim Cooper. It's our musical journey, playing songs you want to play. So from In a Room to this title.

0: An extended version of that song, which was nice, and I'm from 1993. That is Bon Jovi and Bed of Roses. From In a Room and Dodgy being our previous one, Bedroom, of course, being our link to Bed of Roses. In six songs, are going to be Jess Glynn then, and Hold My Hand. It's a musical journey that is the red thread. Every song connects, sometimes sensibly. Fairly sensible next then, from Bed of Roses. Our next artist, if you know who it is, we'll give you the link.
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That's 1997 for that one, got number four in the UK charts. Who was it? It was Rosie Gaines, who used to be a singer in Prince and the New Generation, went solo then, obviously. So from Bon Jovi, Bed of Roses, as our previous song, From Rose to Rosie. It is the Red Thread, every song connects. I'm Tim Cooper. We're heading towards Jess Glynn, Hold My Hand. It's our musical journey from the 90s up to the present day this hour. So Rosie Gaines then.

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1: From the Sky News Centre at 3, counter-terror police investigating the death of Anne Widdecombe have reopened an old probe into an attempted burglary last year. The incident at an address in Greater London was reported in April 2025. A man described as a prolific sexual predator is facing a whole life term after being found guilty of murdering two women in London. 40-year-old Simon Levy was also convicted at the

very warm welcome to the A to Z of Pop with me, Richard Smith. This edition of the programme is brought to you in association with Specsavers Opticians. And during the next hour or so here on Hospital Radio, I'll be introducing you to some of the best songs from the biggest stars of popular music from the 1950s to today. Heard it before, the idea of the programme is this. It's either artist names or song titles that begin with various letters of the alphabet. Well, that's fairly obvious when you think about it, isn't it? But on the programme today, we'll be taking a special look at the letter F. And amongst the stars on parade for us to enjoy today will be the likes of Marlene Dietrich, The Floaters, The Fiction Factory, Connie Francis, Denise Williams and The Human League. So all you need to do for the next hour is to just settle back, relax and stay tuned to us here on Hospital Radio for the A to Z of Pop. Now then, here's a tune from 2006. It's more famous for its chorus stroke tagline than it is for the actual tune itself. It's by the Fratellis, and it's called the Chelsea Dagger. And you can join in if you want. It's the one that goes... Da-da.

0: In back your luggers, ladies and gentlemen, boys and girls, grannies and grandmas. It's Richard Smith.
1: It certainly is. And just there from 1967, the Four Tops and Bernadette. And kicking off the show in fine, loud and raucous style, the Fratellis. Chelsea Dagger. And just to prove the point here on Hospital Radio, that will play absolutely anything. From 1954, here's Marlene Dietrich.
2: 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Oh.

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1987 here on Hospital Radio with Fleetwood Mac there and that big, big love. And before that, from 1954, although I think it may have been from earlier, Marlene Dietrich and Falling in Love Again. Sorry, I couldn't resist. You're in tune with us here on Hospital Radio. It's the A to Z of Pop with me, Richard Smith, and this edition of the programme is brought to you in association with Specsavers Opticians. On the show today, we're looking at artist names or song titles that begin with the letter F. So hence a tune called Falling in Love Again, and one here from Fleetwood Mac. You see, that's how it works here on the show. Oh, it's a big finish coming. Oh, well, maybe not. So stay with us right here on your favourite bedside radio station for much more from the files of the A to Z of Pop. And continuing now with a lovely tune from 1956, here's Pat Boone and that Friendly Persuasion.

Spencer, and my name is Larry. And I like a woman that loves everything and everybody.

that's the sort of tune that you used to stumble around to the school disco back in the late 70s. The Float, well, you would have done if you'd come to my school anyway. The Floaters and Float On from 1977, preceded by that Friendly Persuasion with Pat Boone. Moving right along then to 1984 here on your favourite station, and a tune that qualifies for this programme, like the last one, on both counts. It's by a band by the name of Fiction Factory, and it feels like heaven. It certainly does here on Hospital Radio. It's your favourite station.

From 1984, that's The Fiction Factory and Feels Like Heaven. Now, do you remember back in the early 90s, a chap by the name of Billy Ray Cyrus? You know, the achy, breaky heart chap. A big mullet, played a guitar. You can take my heart, my achy, breaky heart. I don't think... You know the one. Yes. Well, him and his daughter have been on a television programme called Hannah Montana. And she now has a pop career as such. Her name is Miley Cyrus. Or depending on which album you buy, it could be Hannah Montana. It's a choice. And a very loud and raucous fly on the wall here on Hospital Radio. You know,

0: not bad work if you can get it, is it? I was just thinking about that while I was listening to it. You can have a pop career with two different names. Brilliant idea, that is. And as I say, depending on what album you buy, it's either Miley Cyrus or Hannah Montana. From 2009, Miley Cyrus and that Fly on the Wall. I'm definitely going to look into that. Can I have a career called Smith Richard and Richard Smith, do you think? No, they're all shaking their heads. Well, if you've just tuned in, you're listening to Hospital Radio, A Friend By... I just thought I'd ask, all right. A Friend By Your Bedside and me, Richard Smith, with the A to Z of pop. It's a look at the songs and the stars from the 1950s to the present day. And don't forget, if you'd like to find out more about the programmes, then you can always log on to www.theatozofpop. That's all one word. Spell it out, theatozofpop.co.uk, and let me know what you think. So today we're looking at the letter F here on the programme. And coming up in the second half of the show, this
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0: 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It's Richard Smith and the A to Z of Pop.
1: Fantastic. I do hope that you can stay with us right here for the next 30 minutes or so on Hospital Radio for much more from the files of the A to Z of Pop. And continuing now with Tennessee Ernie Ford.
2: Some people say a man is made out of mud. A poor man's made out of muscle and blood. Muscle and blood and skin and bones. A mind that's weak and a back.

0: to the company store.
1: Easy Listening with Richard Smith and the A to Z of Pop. I just swear.

there's a tune that's launched many a wedding reception, I can tell you. Bride and Groom's First Dance. From this moment on, 1998, remembered here on Hospital Radio, Shania Twain and Brian White. And before that, Tennessee Ernie Ford singing as low as he could. And that 60 tons of number 9 coal.

That's Connie Francis from 1960, a number two hit for her, Mama. And before that, Roberta Flack and Donnie Hathaway from 1972. Where is the love? Well, I don't know, but if you take a number 10 down the high street and turn right, just past the library, you might find it. You're in tune with us here on Hospital Radio. I don't know what I'm saying now. On the A to Z of Pop with me, Richard Smith. And this edition of the programme is brought to you in association with Specsavers Opticians. On the show today, we're looking at artist names or song titles that begin with the letter F. So stay with us right here on your favourite bedside radio station for much more from the files of the A to Z of Pop. Here's a tune from 1993 from the Four Non-Blondes, you see.

Avers Opticians, and I hope that you've enjoyed the last hour here on your bedside friend, taking an A to Z look at the letter F. Now then, I'll be back with more from the A to Z of pop very soon right here on Hospital Radio. So many thanks for your company today, and until the next time, this is Richard Smith wishing you all a very, very speedy recovery. I'm going to leave you with our final tune for today from 1983, a number two hit for the Human League. Keep feeling fascination, won't you? Stay tuned to us here on Hospital Radio, and I'll see you later. Take care. Ta-ra!

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1: From the Sky News Centre at 4, counter-terror police investigating the death of Anne Widdecombe have reopened a probe into an attempted burglary last year. The former Tory minister was found dead at her Devon home last month. Ali Fortescue has more details.
2: Officers, as part of this murder investigation, are reopening an investigation into an incident that happened in April 2025, so that's more than a year before she died. This was an attempted burglary at an address in Greater London. No arrests were made. The case was closed.
1: A man described by police as a prolific sexual predator is facing a whole life prison term for murdering two women and raping another in London. Simon Levy's crime spree spanned 7 years, racking up dozens of convictions for sexual offences. Heat health alerts come into force this morning for large parts of England as temperatures are expected to rise again. The Met Office says there will be a north-south split, with Scotland and Northern Ireland likely to see spells of heavy rain. Wasted medicines are thought to have cost the NHS in England nearly £500 million last year. The National Pharmacy Association believes 3,400 tonnes were thrown away.

0: It says people are over-ordering their treatments. Oliver Picard from the group says the money could be going elsewhere.
1: £500 million a year would sort out community pharmacy once and for good. It would guarantee that the network is sustainable. It is money that we would welcome. Instead, what we're looking at is money poured down a drain, returned in boxes.
0: FIFA President Gianni Infantino strongly denies allegations that UEFA paid off an alleged mistress during his time as the European football body's general secretary. UEFA says a payment was made to a woman in line with regulations for departing staff at the time. And a US court ordered Meta to pay £420 million to address the dangers its platforms pose to young people. The company says it disagrees with the ruling and will appeal. That's the latest. I'm AJ Walsh.
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3: Good morning, welcome to the weekend. Dry and bright morning for you today. High cloud at times, turning with sunshine a little hazy. Light winds, meaning it's going to feel very hot in the sunshine. Top temperature later at 28 degrees Celsius.
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5: Hello and welcome to The Charge Show. I'm Ray Oxley, and today we're looking at the top 20 from the weekend in the 6th of August 1964. And at number 20, it's down four places for Brian Poole and the Tremolos and Someone.

would be number one in 3 weeks' time. Have I the Right from the Honeycombs at 18, with a drop of three places. It's looking all over for Roy Orbison at 17. You're

It's the Chart Show with Ray Oxley, looking at the top 20 from the 6th of August 1964. And it's a drop of one place at 16 for Elvis and A Very Friendly Family.

From a Window would peak at number 10 in a couple of weeks for Billy J. Kramer, and at 14, the Merseybeats were wishing and hoping that they could reverse the drop. Wishing.

Jersey Beach down one place with Wishing and Hoping at 14. And also on the way down from 6 to 13, it's PJ Proby. When you need

0: Hold Me from PJ Proby in his 10th week on the charts at 13, and it's a rise of 6 places for Billy Fury, and it's Only Make Believe at 12.
1: People see us everywhere. 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

Weekend in the 6th of August, 1964. On The Chart Show with Ray Oxley. And peeking at 11, we find The Searchers. And someday we're gonna love again.

named after the John Wayne movie, of course. That's The Searchers at 11, while the Beach Boys' first chart entry rises one place to 10, and I Get Around.

the top 10 for the 6th of August 1964 on the Chart Show with Ray Oxley, and at number 9, it's a non-mover for Jim Reeves with A Great Memory.

'cause you're home. The Nashville Teens down Tobacco Road at 6 and a drop from 3 to 5 for Dusty Springfield. And I just don't know what to do with myself.

Chart Show with Ray Oxley and the 6th of August 1964. And we're in the top five with the Rolling Stones dropping from 2 to 4.

It was a former number one, but it's all over now for the Rolling Stones at 4, while peaking at 3, we find the Barren Knights.

destined for the top spot next week. Do Our Diddy Diddy from Manfred Mann at number 2. This has been The Chart Show with Ray Oxley from the weekend in the 6th of August, 1964. Join me again when we relive the musical memories from another year. I'll leave you with the number 1 for the 3rd week and, of course, the title track to their first movie. It's The Beatles and Hard Day's Night.

0: judge it.
1: And Celtic manager Martin O'Neill is out of hospital. It follows what the club called a small procedure. That's the latest. I'm AJ Walsh.
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3: Good morning, welcome to the weekend. Dry and bright morning for you today. High cloud at times, turning with sunshine a little hazy. Light winds, meaning it's going to feel very hot in the sunshine. Top temperature later at 28 degrees Celsius.
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Taken from their self-titled album, that was Jojo Gunn and Run, Run, Run. You're listening to I Love the 70s with me, Fred Setters. Good to have your company today. As always, we'll have our regular features, which include the TV tune, where we take a nostalgic look back to some TV memories of the 1970s. We have our 70s long song, and we'll round off the show with our 70s showstopper. But coming up next, a classic from ELO.

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1: And today's TV Tune takes you back to Saturday afternoons on BBC television in the 1970s and their flagship sports programme, Grandstand. It was probably one of the longest running British TV sports programmes, running from 1958 up until 2007. The main presenters of the programme were David Coleman, Frank Boff, Des Lynam and Steve Ryder. In the 1970s, it was mainly David Coleman and Frank Boff that I remember. Started, if I remember rightly, around about 12:30 on a Saturday lunchtime and ran up until final score finished at around about 5 o'clock. It was a classic mainstay of British TV sport in the 1970s and had a wonderful theme tune which was composed by Keith Mansfield. So today's TV tune is the theme from Grandstand.

Recorded at what was quite a turbulent time during the band's history. That was Go Your Own Way from Fleetwood Mac, taken from their Rumours album. Released back in 1977, it is actually probably one of the best-selling albums of all time. To date, it has sold over 40 million copies worldwide, and it is an album packed full of classic tunes. So if you haven't heard Rumours before, go out and buy it.

0: That was Sting and the Police and their 1978 release, Roxanne, which came from their debut album, Outlandas d'Amour. Still to come on today's programme, we've got our long song, but coming up next, a track from The Boss. Music Radio.
1: 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Donation points may be found within the George Eliot Hospital at the main League of Friends tea bar, next to the voluntary service office, and at the Lewis House ground floor kitchen. If you have an inquiry or would like some more information, you can email christian.hancocks@geh.nhs.uk. 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

That was The Boss, Bruce Springsteen and Born to Run. 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Glad to welcome you on board. Taking us on to our long song today, we have Gordon Lightfoot and Sundown.

0: time for a tea break. It's today's long song on I Love the 70s.
1: Yes, it's time for today's long song on I Love the 70s. And today it features Dire Straits and a track from their debut album, which was called, funnily enough, Dire Straits. It was probably one of the most famous tracks released from that album was, of course, Sultans of Swing. But today I've got another number from the album, and it's a track entitled In the Gallery. So today's long song from Dire Straits, In the Gallery.

unmistakable guitar work there of Mark Knopfler and Dire Straits and In the Gallery. Time now on Isle of the 70s for a track by Gallagher and Lyle.

0: That was Nick Lowe, and I love the sound of Breaking Glass. And on the subject of glass, coming up next on I Love the 70s is a classic
1: Come
0: from Blondie.
1: Come on, the blues! Wearing white, Einstein.
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7: It's the sounds of the 70s.

track taken from their 1978 album Parallel Lines, released in 1979. That was Debbie Harry and Blondie with Heart of Glass. You're listening to Isle of the 70s with me, Fred Setters. Now for a track from the debut album from Chris Rea, and it was titled Whatever Happened to Benny Santini. And the track that I'm going to play for you today is probably the biggest selling single from the album, and it's called Fool If You Think It's Over. You're probably more familiar with the Elkie Brooks version, but this is Chris's version from that album.

0: Santana there, and their cover of the 1960 Zombies classic She's Not There.
1: And now, it's time for the 70s Showstopper.
0: Yeah, time to play you out with this week's 70s Showstopper, but before I do, just want to take this opportunity to thank you very much for joining me on today's Isle of the 70s. Do hope that we've brought back some good memories from you if it's a decade that you remember, but if you were just a twinkle in the eye during the 1970s, I do hope we've introduced you to some good music, and you'll join us again sometime again soon on Isle of the 70s. Today's Showstopper features Kate Bush and the man with a child in his eyes.

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1: From the Sky News Centre at 6, counter-terror police investigating the death of Anne Widdecombe have reopened a probe into an attempted burglary last year. The Independent Office for Police Conduct is investigating if there was a failure to pursue a line of inquiry. The former Tory minister was found dead at her Devon home last month. Our correspondent Annie Fortescue has more details.
2: Officers, as part of this murder investigation, are reopening an investigation into an incident that happened in April 2025, so that's more than a year before she died. This was an attempted burglary at an address in Greater London. No arrests were made. The case was closed.
1: The Met, British Transport Police and the Crown Prosecution Service have all admitted to serious failings in the case of Simon Levy. He faces a whole life sentence for the murder of two women and the rape of a third in August last year. FIFA President Gianni Infantino strongly denies allegations that UEFA paid off an alleged mistress during his time as the European football body's general secretary. UEFA claims a payment was made to a woman in line with the regulations for departing staff at the time. Heat health alerts come into force today across much of England. It's expected to hit 30 degrees, with the Met Office warning it could climb higher during the course of the week. Farmer Ben Andrews says his crops are suffering.
3: It's bone dry. It's been weeks since we had any significant rainfall, and not being able to get the water from my usual sources like the river just means that we just have to look at alternatives to try to get any water on them at all.
1: A US court's ordered Meta to pay £420 million to address the dangers its platforms pose to young people. The company says it disagrees with the ruling and will appeal. And experts reckon more top A-level grades could be awarded this week because maths has become more popular. Apparently, more students are choosing certain subjects due to better job prospects. That's the latest. I'm Laura Safe.
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5: Good morning, welcome to the weekend. Dry and bright morning for you today. High cloud at times, turning the sunshine a little hazy. Light winds, meaning it's going to feel very hot in the sunshine. Top temperature later at 28 degrees Celsius.
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0: My name is Ken Anton, and I'm going to be with you for the next 30 minutes, playing all the hits of the British dance bands.
1: I bring my portable
0: and get out these old records.
1: With all those old records, those old phonograph records.
0: So if you're sitting back nice and comfortably, let's go to 1937. This one is Billy Bissett and his orchestra at the Mayfair Hotel in London, and it's called Never in a Million Years.

Never in a million years. Billy Bissett and his orchestra at the Mayfair Hotel in London, and that one featured Billy Bissett both on piano and vocals, and the other vocalist, Alice Mann. That was recorded on the 14th of June 1937. Now to the war years. This is the RAOC Blue Rockets Dance Orchestra

Idaho, a foxtrot, and a particular interest in that recording. It's a very good recording of a very good piece of music. It's played there by a service band, the Royal Army Ordnance Corps Blue Rockets Dance Orchestra, under the direction of Corporal Eric Tan, who in peacetime was a trombonist in various top bands, including that of Ambrose. Love is good for anything that ails you, the name of the song, and Orlando and his orchestra at the Glen Eagles Hotel from 1937 is our next piece of music.

Love is good for anything that ails you. That's Orlando and his orchestra at the Glen Eagles Hotel. And recorded again in 1937, 28th of June. Evelyn Dahl, Joe Orlando, the vocalists on that one. We're going forward again, going back and forward here. This one is Carol Gibbons and the Savoy Hotel Orphans, played very frequently on these programmes. Carol Gibbons himself, the vocalist on Moonlight Becomes You.

Carol Gibbons and the Savoy Hotel Orphans. Carol Gibbons, the vocalist, on Moonlight Becomes You. This next one is the Romany Band, directed by Oscar Rabin from the Palais de Danse in Hammersmith. And it's called Woe Is Me.

Woe Is Me. That's the Romany band, directed by Oscar Rabin, from the Palais de Danse in Hammersmith. You're listening to Ken Anton. This programme is hits of the British, great British dance bands, indeed, from the 1920s through to 1940s. It's called Get Out These Old Records. They're certainly old, but they're very good.

0: been anywhere, won't you lead me there?
1: Skylark. Alan Kane, the vocalist accompanying Eric Winstone and his band. If I was to say boo-hoo, you would say stop crying indeed. But here's Nat Gonello and his Georgians.

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1: Oh, you're here again, huh?
0: And as I sit here and sigh, says I can't believe it's true.
1: You better. Oh, why don't you stop your crying, baby?
0: I'll tell my mama on you.
1: Tell your mother. I should.

That's Nat Ganella and the Georgians, Nat Ganella and Stella Moya singing along there, and Nat Ganella on the trumpet, and that one was recorded in 1937. Quite amusing lyrics there. This next one is Geraldo and his orchestra, and the title is Blues in the Night.

fading away into the distance there, Blues in the Night, and Geraldo and his orchestra. On the other hand, we have a final piece of music. This is Sid Millward and his band, and it's called Someday Sweetheart. It's going to take us right up to the end of this edition of Get Out These Old Records.

that's just all we can shoehorn into this program. I hope you've enjoyed listening to all the old records. I'm going to take them back up to the attic now, and at the same time next week there'll be a further selection in Get Out These Old Records. So this is Ken Anton saying thanks very much for listening. I've enjoyed your company, and we'll meet again next week. For me, it's goodbye.

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And just because it's you, here's a quick preview of what's coming up.

0: So that's what's coming up later, but to get things started is Mike Oldfield and a tune appropriately enough called Arrival.
1: Here is a box, a musical box, wound up and ready to play. But this box can hide a secret inside. Can you guess what is in it today?

Hetfield with Arrival, which, if I recall correctly, was also recorded by ABBA. He's possibly better known for his Tubular Bells album that was released in 1973 and spent an unbelievable 5 years in the charts. Nowadays, you're lucky to find an album lasting 5 months, or in some cases, 5 weeks. And quite frankly, some of them don't even deserve that. Anyway, from one long-running artist to the tune of a long-running number one single from 1994. As featured in the film Four Weddings and a Funeral, this is Inspirations with Love Is All Around, here on the Music Box from Hospital Radio.

0: all around giving the panpipes treatment by Inspirations on your 1995 album called Pure Emotions. But you'll probably remember the very different vocal versions from the Troggs and, of course, Wait, Wait, Wait. You're listening to Hospital Radio, and this is The Music Box, a regular delve into some great instrumental music from the past and present. And it's time for our feature called Twin Tracks. Quite simply, we play two tracks linked in some way, and this time it's two top tunes from Sounds Orchestral featuring Johnny Pearson on the piano. Not only that, but they're both TV themes as well. To come, we've got Eye Level, but first, it's Galloping Home.
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1: There we are then, our twin tracks on the music box this time came from Sounds Orchestral with Johnny Pearson and a piano. First up was Galloping Home, the theme from Black Beauty, and then it was Eye Level, the theme from Van der Valk. Incidentally, Galloping Home won an Ivor Novello Award for its composer Dennis King, and narrowly missed the top 30 back in 1973. Eye Level, on the other hand, made it to number 1 in the same year, and was used as a theme not only for the original series, starring Barry Foster, Nigel Stock and Susan Travers, but also for the subsequent revivals. We stay with the hit TV music now on Hospital Radio, as we hear from Jan Hammer and Crockett's theme.

Jan Hammer with Crockett's theme, as often featured in the series Miami Vice. Well, we're more than halfway through our 30 minutes together here on Hospital Radio, and we've only got three more tracks to go. So best back a snappy then as we go back to 1963 to hear Norrie Paramore's Latin version of Cliff Richard's Lucky Lips.

from his 1967 album, that's Nori Paramore and his orchestra with Lucky Lips, trying to catch me out with a trick ending there. It was taken from what's now becoming a more common occurrence, old albums being digitally remastered and released again on CD. Perhaps you'll manage to hear more from it in future programmes. So that's it then for another packed edition of the Music Box from me, Gordon Lowe. Don't forget you can keep in touch by email using gordon@mbonline.co.uk. Plus the website at mbonline.co.uk has all the details on all the Music Box programmes you should ever need. I'll leave you with Brad Fiedel and the theme tune to the American television series Midnight Caller. But first, Sky featuring John Williams will play us Waste Wind. So until the next time we're all back together

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1: Sky News Centre at 7. Counter-terrorism police investigating the death of Anne Widdecombe have reopened an investigation into an attempted burglary at an address in London. A staff member has been referred to the police watchdog for allegedly failing to follow up a line of inquiry. The former Tory MP was murdered at her home last month. A man described by police as a prolific sexual predator is facing a whole life prison term for murdering two women and raping another in London. Simon Levy's had dozens of convictions for sexual offences over several years. The trial found police missed several opportunities to catch the 40-year-old. Detective Chief Inspector Neil John thinks there must be other victims.
2: Simon Levy is a dangerous and predatory offender. His crimes were calculated, cruel and deeply disturbing. We remain relentless in pursuing offenders who perpetrate violence against women and girls, and we are appealing to anyone who is yet to report offences to come forward.
1: FIFA President Gianni Infantino strongly denies allegations that UEFA paid off an alleged mistress during his time as the European football body's general secretary. UEFA says a departure payment was made to a woman in line with the regulations for departing staff at the time. Daily Mail football reporter Aysan Khan says next month's Women's Under-20 World Cup could be when Infantino is forced out.
3: As it stands, a big crucial moment in September. Because UEFA, of course, have said they are open to a boycott of FIFA competitions if there isn't some kind of change. Do UEFA pull their teams out of that competition?
1: Wasted medicines thrown away in England in just 1 year could fill 75 swimming pools. That's according to the National Pharmacy Association, which is asking patients not to overorder. Spain's imposed passport checks on people arriving from Italy for a month. It's part of a disagreement between the neighbouring countries over immigration. And temperatures could soar again today as heat health alerts come into force across much of England. A yellow alert runs from 9. That's the latest. I'm Laura Safe.
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5: Good morning, welcome to the weekend. Dry and bright morning for you today. High cloud at times, turning with sunshine a little hazy. Light winds, meaning it's going to feel very hot in the sunshine. Top temperature later at 28 degrees Celsius.
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7: It's time to go

storming into the UK charts back in 1985. That was A-ha and Take On Me. Welcome along to Simply 80s. My name's Fred Setters. If you've not heard the show before, all the usual features will appear in just one song's time. We'll be spinning our 1980s back-to-back mega mix. We'll also be hunting out a 1980s lost love song and inducting another group or artist into our celebrated 1980s Hall of Fame. But taking us up to today's mega mix, it's Susie and the Banshees.

Yes, it's time once again for today's back-to-back 80s megamix, and I've got two guaranteed floor fillers for you that will take you back to the disco dance floor in the 1980s. So please feel free to dance along with these two classics wherever we find you listening. In just one song's time, we have Queen after this guaranteed floor filler from Cyndi Lauper.

0: For me, it was one of the defining moments of Live Aid back in 1985, seeing those thousands and thousands of people all clapping their hands in unison. That was Queen and Radio Gaga, the second in today's back-to-back 80s megamix. Next on Simply 80s, we're going to be looking to the sky with the Waterboys.
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1: Bringing you the best music from the 1980s.

Their biggest chart hit, that was The Waterboys and The Hole of the Moon. If you've just tuned in, you're listening to Simply 80s with me, Fred Setters. Good to have you company. I'm just about to toddle off down to the record vault now to pick up today's 80s lost love song. But while I'm doing that, why don't you listen to Janet Jackson and The Rhythm Nation.

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1: Well, I'm back from the record vaults with today's lost love song, and it's a bit of a bittersweet love song, penned by the chaps from Squeeze, Glenn Tilbrook and Chris Difford. Was a big hit for them back in 1981, where it got to number 4 in the UK singles chart. It was also produced by Elvis Costello, and for myself, I can actually hear overtones of Elvis's work in this particular recording. It is, of course, labelled with love.

0: Bono and the Boys from U2 and New Year's Day. You're listening to Simply 80s with me, Fred Setters. Next, we'll be having some lessons in love with Level 42.
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3: This is Ian Jowsey inviting you to join me at 10 a.m. this morning for the Golden Years to enjoy 2 hours of great music from the golden age of the 1950s, 1960s and 1970s. It's a trip down memory lane like no other. The 1950s was a decade of significant transition from post-war recovery to increasing prosperity. The 1960s was a time of a youth-driven cultural revolution culminating with the swinging 60s, and the 1970s was a colourful decade that brought us industrial upheaval and strikes and the winter of discontent. Through it all, the music shone through. We cover the birth of rock and roll, the swinging 60s, Motown, glam rock, punk and new wave. It's all here in the golden years this morning at 10 a.m. here with me, Ian Jowsey, on Anchor Radio.
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from the album of the same name. That was Level 42 and Lessons in Love. Coming up next on today's edition of Simply 80s, we induct another artist or group into our very celebrated 1980s Hall of Fame after this one from The Clash.

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1: And we swing open once again the doors to our celebrated Hall of Fame here on Simply 80s. And today, four gentlemen are going to enter. Mr. Bill Berry, Mr. Peter Buck, Mr. Mike Mills and Mr. Michael Stipe. Together we know them as REM. They had a string of hits throughout the 1980s and into the 90s and noughties. But we're going to celebrate one of the songs that they released in 1987. And entrance into the Hall of Fame, it's really a group or an artist whose music, their fashion, just everything that they are just really embodies the spirit of the 1980s. So they are worthy entrants today into the Hall of Fame. This is REM with The One I Love.

Topping the charts for the Specials back in 1981, that was Ghost Town. Well, it's time for me to bring things to a close on another edition of Simply 80s. Thanks so much for listening to the show. Hope we brought back plenty of musical memories for you and that you'll join me same time, same place right here on this radio station for another edition of Simply 80s. I'm going to leave you today with this one from REO Speedwagon.

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1: From the Sky News Centre at 8, counter-terror police investigating the death of former MP Anne Widdecombe have reopened an old probe into an attempted burglary last year. The incident at an address in London was investigated, but no arrests were made and the case was closed pending any new lines of inquiry. Our correspondent Tali Fortescue has been reading a statement from counter-terrorism policing.
2: They've identified a new line of inquiry which may have been relevant, and that is to that original attempted burglary case, and that is being looked at as part of the investigation into the murder of Anne Widdecombe.
1: The former minister was murdered at her home in Devon last month. Two police officers are being investigated by a watchdog over alleged misconduct after a sex offender was free to murder two women and rape a third. 40-year-old Simon Levy was on bail and being monitored when he committed the crimes in 2025. FIFA president Gianni Infantino strongly denies allegations that UEFA paid off an alleged mistress while general secretary. European football's governing body says a departure payment was made in line with the regulations for departing staff. Heat health alerts come into force this morning for large parts of England as temperatures are expected to rise again. Many areas are still officially in drought. Environmentalist James Marsden's looking at the River Wye in Hereford.
3: What you can see now is some of the lowest flows I think I've ever seen. That means that any pollutants in the river are more concentrated, the water temperature is raised. So that combination of nutrient concentration, low flow, high temperature is really damaging.
1: Wasted medicines are thought to have cost the NHS in England nearly £500 million last year. The National Pharmacy Association believes 3,400 tonnes were thrown away. And it's predicted more top A-level grades could be awarded this year because maths has become more popular. Experts say more people are studying subjects they feel could lead to better job prospects. That's the latest. I'm Laura Safe.
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5: Good morning, welcome to the weekend. Dry and bright morning for you today. High cloud at times, turning with sunshine a little hazy. Light winds, meaning it's going to feel very hot in the sunshine. Top temperature later at 28 degrees Celsius.
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5: Good morning, it's Saturday morning. Welcome to the breakfast show. This is Carl Stein. Saturday morning, the 8th of August, 2026. Lot of eights in that there, look. 8th of the 8th. And it's just gone 8 o'clock. How about that? Anyway, welcome to The Breakfast Show with you for the next couple of hours here on Anchor Radio, starting off musically with Take That and Relight My Fire.

Rely on My Fire from Take That, and another big, I mean, they're big, aren't they? They're big artists, and even as big as Rod Stewart. He plays next with Baby Jane. On the show this morning, we've got my feature, What Happened. Do that in the next hour show. That's where we look back at some news headlines from this day, the 8th of August. And also we'll be looking at a few people who were born on this particular day as well. Also got our birthday song that comes up in a moment from Danny Wilson. We'll play that song after Rod Stewart and Baby Jane.

Baby Jane, Rod Stewart there, 12 minutes after 8. This is Anchor Radio, hospital radio for the George Eliot Hospital on FM, on AM, online and on your smart speaker. My name's Carl Stein and I'm with you through until 10 o'clock this morning. After 10, Ian Jousey with you with his show called The Golden Years, playing music from the 1950s, 60s and the 70s. Third song in is Danny Wilson, Mary's Prayer, and third song in on my show is always our birthday song. So if you're celebrating your birthday today, this song is for you.

0: 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Prince next and his Raspberry Beret.
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Prince Raspberry Beret. If it was a black one, it'd be like Frank Spencer. It isn't, so we'll just leave that one. We'll just park that to one side. It's 21 minutes past 8 o'clock. Now, we were playing our tease competition, Be My Guest, all of last week on my late show. And we were trying to identify, well, we did actually identify him last night, but maybe you missed the show. What? I know it is possible you could have missed the show. Anyway, the guest we were looking for, he was born on the 7th of January 1971. We know him best by his stage name. He's an Austrian music producer and singer. Had a big hit in the year 2000 with a cover version of the Bruce Chanel song, Hey Baby. Who was he? We'll find out after music from Cher and Charlie Puth.

Music from Cher, Believe, and Changes from Charlie Puth. So, 29 minutes past 8 o'clock. Can't tell the time now, look. These eyes. I haven't got my glasses on this morning, so, you know. A 9 and an 8 can look very similar if you look at it very quickly. It's Carl Stein looking after your breakfast show this Saturday morning. Good morning, you're waking up with Anchor Radio. So those little clues I gave you a couple of records ago were just some of the clues we worked through on my tease competition, being my guest all of last week on our late show. And the guest we were looking for was DJ Otzi. He comes from Austria, was born in a place called St. Johann in Tyrol, and then he later moved to Erpfendorf in Tyrol, which are two sort of neighbouring little towns. Very nice places as well, because I've been to both of them. I actually walked between the two. And it was quite, I've got to be honest, it was quite a walk in some very hot sunshine on the last occasion. So there we are. Anyway, that was our guest, DJ Otzi. And after playing the song last night, which has been the clue for this week's guest, I thought it might be nice to play it again, because I had a few people who said, God, that was a nice song, Carl. That was really good. In the Ghetto, it was a hit originally for Elvis, of course. DJ Otzi, our guest, he made a duet release with his daughter called Lisa Marie Threadl. Incidentally, we call him DJ Otzi. He gets his stage name. His real name is Gerard Threadl. So very odd. So father and daughter singing together. This is their song. It's called In the Ghetto.

So DJ Otzi, the guest on our Tease Conversation, Be My Guest, duetting there with his daughter, Lisa Marie Threadle, a song called In the Ghetto. Wonderful harmonies. What a great song that is. Stevie Wonder to play now. And lately, we've got music from Pharrell Williams, who's happy. We're all happy because it's the weekend and it's Saturday morning here on Anchor Radio.

0: Stevie Wonder lately and Pharrell Williams with his big song. It's called Happy. Right, let's take a look at a few birthdays for you today. Then 8th of August, the musician Shawn Mendes. He was born in 1998, the Canadian pop singer and songwriter, known for his Stitches song in particular. The Edge, born in 1961, British-born Irish musician, best known as the lead guitarist in the rock band U2. Born in 76, JC Chaser, American singer and former member of the boy band NSYNC. I can't say it then, NSYNC, there we go. And Scott Stapp, born in 1973. We've also got public figures. Deborah Norville. Now, who was Deborah Norville, you may think? She was born in 1958. She was an American television journalist and author of Inside Edition. No, I haven't heard of her either. But there again, let's be honest, she's probably not heard of me. Dustin Hoffman, born on this day, 1937, Oscar-winning American actor, known for The Graduate and Kramer vs. Kramer. Megan Good from 1981. And Connie Stevens, born in 1938, the American actress and singer, known for Hawaiian Eye. Sounds like the name of an airline, doesn't it? Anyway, there's a few birthdays. And of course, as always, if you're celebrating your birthday today, very big happy birthday wishes from me and from all of the team here at Anchor Radio. Now, we've got an absolute classic song in a moment. One of my favourites of all time from Level 42 and Lessons in Love.
1: Nana, why is your belly so squishy?
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0: Level 42, Lessons in Love, Threesing from Emu Webb and Nick Kershaw. I won't let the sun go down on me. Latest news, sport and weather for you at 9 o'clock today. MP will be taking us towards the latest news after Richard Smith with this hour's Trivia Challenge question.
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2: 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What B was the backing group for Harold Melvin? What B was the backing group for Harold Melvin?

0: Okay, your time's up. Did you get it? Well, the answer is the Blue Notes.
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0: You remember Harold Melvin and the Blue Notes from 1977 and Don't Leave Me This Way? 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Ta-ra!
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0: airport in April 2025 was closed without an arrest being made. The former Conservative minister was murdered at her home in Devon in July. Two police officers are under investigation after a man described as a prolific sexual predator was sentenced for murdering two women and raping another. There are concerns they failed to appropriately deal with Simon Levy, whose crimes were committed while on bail for 10 sexual assaults. Gianni Infantino strongly denies allegations that a mistress was paid off while he was UEFA's general secretary. UEFA confirmed a departure payment in line with their regulations at the time. These reports put more pressure on FIFA's president after his botched attempt to sell a stake in the World Cup. Our sports correspondent Jackie Beltrau says he's calculated he still has enough support to continue.
1: Pretty much the whole of Africa, all of the nations who vote on FIFA in Africa will support him. Mexico against really the run of play for CONCACAF, the North American Confederation. You've had Argentina quite recently coming out saying we support him.
0: New heat alerts for England come into force shortly. Temperatures are expected to hit 36 degrees Celsius this week. One in eight families can't afford basic essentials like sun cream during the school summer holidays. Save the Children UK's launched an animated campaign to highlight the impact of poverty at this time of year. Carl Fitzpatrick from the charity says schools are often a safety net for parents.
2: The weekly shop often gets more expensive because schools no longer providing food during lunch. There's that lack of wraparound care, so childcare becomes a real problem, and just a sort of lack of the funding to do the things that we all want to do with our summer, so sun cream, sun hats, trips to the park, etc.
0: Spain's imposed passport checks on people arriving from Italy for a month. It's part of a disagreement over immigration. That's the latest. I'm Laura Safe.
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4: Wrexham have gone out in the first round of the EFL Cup after losing 1-0 at fellow Championship side Middlesbrough. Wolves claimed a 3-0 victory over Port Vale, while Stevenage triumphed 2-1 at Wickham in last night's other tie. West Ham boss Nuno Espirito Santo is delighted to have Jarrod Bowen around for their first season back down in the English Football League. The club captain committed his future to the Londoners despite relegation from the Premier League in the previous campaign. Nuno's been asked about the importance of his skipper ahead of today's EFL Cup first round tie with Portsmouth.
5: Jarrod is a clear example of dedication and commitment to the club. Many of us have the same feeling, but Jarrod, what it means for the club, his skipper is a fantastic player and a fantastic boy to have around.
4: Three of the four sides in action in the Scottish Premiership today are hoping to make it two wins from two at the start of the season. St Mirren hosts St Johnstone after both teams began their respective top flight campaigns with victory. Aberdeen, who also triumphed in their opening fixture, head to winless Dundee. It was a bad Friday for Birmingham Phoenix in cricket's The Hundreds. The men's team remained bottom of the table after losing by 45 runs to Sunrisers Leeds. Meanwhile, the women's side now can't progress to the knockouts following their 9-wicket defeat to the same opponents. Emilio Gay gave England an injury scare ahead of the upcoming Test series with Pakistan in Durham's one-day cup cricket match against Middlesex. The opener is being assessed for a shoulder problem, which he picked up while batting in their 3-wicket defeat. Leeds are now 4 points clear at the top of Rugby League Super League after beating closest challengers Wakefield 24-22. Elsewhere, defending champions Hull KR thrashed strugglers Castleford 44-0. A hat-trick of tries from Joe Bennison couldn't stop York from going down to a 22-14 defeat at Lee. Third place Wigan host Toulouse this evening in between Huddersfield's clash with Catalan Dragons and Warrington's trip to Bradford.
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7: Good morning, welcome to the weekend. Dry and bright morning for you today. High cloud at times, turning the sunshine a little hazy. Light winds, meaning it's going to feel very hot in the sunshine. Top temperature later at 28 degrees Celsius.
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The Temptations and Get Ready. Yes, get ready for another hour of excitement, of entertainment, and proper radio for you between now and 10 o'clock. That's what it says on the script anyway. I'll let you decide. It's Carl Stein with you through until 10 o'clock. Ian Jousey with you at 10 o'clock. Well, certainly worth sticking around for Ian. He's always got a great show between 10 and 12 midday here for your Saturday morning entertainment.

0: Saturday morning breakfast continuing there with Johnny Bristol, Hang On In There Baby, and Man in the Mirror from Michael Jackson. It's 9:15 on the nose. Well, hey, look at that. It is the weekend, it's Saturday morning, and it's Carl on the wireless and on your smart speaker through until 10 this morning. Don't forget, listen out for me on the Late Show next week. We've got another guest in our tease competition, Be My Guest. Clues appearing on our social media feeds from Monday lunchtime. Have a look for those. It'll give you a head start ahead of the clues that I'll be giving you all through the week between 10 o'clock and 12 midnight on your hospital radio station for the George Eliot Hospital Anchor Radio. In a moment, it's the Doolies and Love of My Life. Here's some great news and a great success story regarding the Nuneaton Trussell Trust Food Bank. Since we started our campaign towards the end of last year, the percentage increase in donations, just wait for this figure, this is just astronomical, a 299% increase in donations. A big thank you, therefore, to everyone who has supported and donated. We're always looking for more donations, of course. Donation points may be found within the George Eliot Hospital at the main League of Friends tea bar, next to the voluntary service office, and at the Lewis House ground floor kitchen. If you have an inquiry or would like some more information, you can email christian.hancocks@geh.nhs.uk. We look forward to your continued support.
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2: 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Hello there, I'm Richard Smith, and whether it's ABBA to ZZ Top or Alfie to Ziggy Stardust, I'll be here just for you on Anchor Radio every weekday afternoon at 4 o'clock with a real mixture of songs and artists that all have the same thing in common. 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I'll see you later. 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Ta-ra!
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Padula's Love of My Life, In Your Eyes from George Benson and Taylor Swift, and The Fate of Ophelia. 27 minutes after nine now. We'll take a look at our headlines in our feature What Happened in just a couple of records time. Last Saturday I don't normally get a paper in the week, but I always get a paper at the weekend, a newspaper at the weekend, and I went to my local news agents on Saturday. I don't normally check the papers, to be honest with you, and I got it home and there was no supplement magazine inside. And we like to do, you know, a little bit like George and Mildred used to sit in bed and read their books and talk about comical things. Me and my wife, we sometimes do that. One of us has the sort of supplement magazine, one of us has the newspaper, and then we do a swap over. It's all very exciting. It's all very romantic. But there was no supplement, no magazine. So a top tip for you, if you're going out to get your paper this morning, if you haven't got it already, do check you've got your supplement in there. You've paid for it. You deserve it. There we are. Sorted. Phil Collins now, Marilyn Martin. And Separate Lives. We've also got music from Chaka. I said Chaka Khan. And I Feel For You. You.

0: Phil Collins, Marilyn Martin, Separate Lives, and I Feel For You from Chaka Khan. This is Anchor Radio. It's Saturday morning's breakfast show. Thank you for joining us today. Thank you for sharing a little bit of time with Hospital Radio for the George Eliot Hospital, Anchor Radio, and me, Carl Stein. And if you think this is okay, it gets better after 10 o'clock because Ian Jowse is along with his show called The Golden Years. And he'll be with you playing music from the 1950s, 60s and the 70s between 10 o'clock and 12 midday this morning.
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2: 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It's all here on Sunday Morning with me, Ian, 8 a.m. to 10 a.m. today, here on Anchor Radio.

The Honeys, Never Let You Down, Babe from Styx and Calvin Harris featuring Ellie Goulding and Miracle. Is 12 minutes now to 10. Latest news at 10 this morning, and then a detailed look at the Anchor Radio weather forecast for you. Right, our feature, What Happened? This is where we take a look at some news stories from years gone by. Today, of course, is the 8th of August, and if we go back to 1991, the headline, Beirut hostage John McCarthy freed. John McCarthy, Britain's longest held hostage in Lebanon, set free after more than 5 years in captivity. That story seemed to be always in the news, didn't it, every night. President Nixon to resign from office. That was a headline from 1974. The US president announced that he is to step down as president of the United States, the first man ever to do so. From 1963, you can't blame me for this because this was the year that I was born and I was too young to do this, but train robbers make off with millions. Thieves ambush the Glasgow to Euston mail train and steal thousands of pounds. And Hollywood's golden couple divorce, a headline from the year 2001. The final decree ending the marriage of Nicole Kidman and Tom Cruise comes through hours after they attend the premiere of their latest movie called The Others. That would have been awkward, wouldn't it? Anyway, there we are. Those are a few news headlines, a few stories that we were sort of reading about on this day back in time, the 8th of August. Music now on Saturday Morning Breakfast from Duran Duran.

0: Duran Duran and Save a Prayer. 7 minutes to 10 for you. Saturday morning, breakfast almost coming to a close. Just time to do the washing up, really, after the bacon sandwiches, and then it's all over for another week. But I'll be back next Saturday, same time, 8 o'clock through until 10, with all of the usual features here on Saturday Morning Breakfast. Look out on Monday at the Anchor Radio social media feeds of Facebook and Twitter. You'll be able to play along with my tease competition, Be My Guest, More Clues on The Late Show, Monday night and all week from 10 p.m. Have a lovely weekend, and I'll talk to you maybe on next Saturday morning, and also Monday night from 10 on The Late Show here on Anchor Radio. We play it with Amy Winehouse and the Carpenters after Richard's Trivia Challenge question.
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2: Hello there, it's Richard Smith here with another A to Z of Pop Trivia Challenge for you. And I'm looking for the answer to the following question. Former Opportunity Knox winners Lenny and Diane were better known as which easy listening duet? Former Opportunity Knox winners Lenny and Diane were better known as which easy listening duet? Okay, your time's up. Did you get it? Well, the answer is Peters and Lee. And a little ditty entitled Don't Stay Away Too Long.
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1: From the Sky News Centre at 10, counter-terror police investigating Anne Widdecombe's murder have reopened a probe into an attempted burglary on a property understood to be linked to Nigel Farage.

0: absolutely abhorrent.
1: Gianni Infantino strongly denies allegations that a mistress was paid off while he was UEFA's general secretary. UEFA confirmed a departure payment to a woman was made in line with their regulations at the time. People are being urged not to overorder medicines, as the amount thrown away in England could fill 75 swimming pools. The National Pharmacy Association estimates 3,400 tonnes worth of partially used drugs were disposed of in a year. Dr. Leila Hanbecks from the Independent Pharmacies Association.
2: Hormone therapy, HRT for example, packs and packs of it has been prescribed for someone and then returned. At the same time, we have issues with supplying of HRT because of shortages. So we need to ensure that prescribing is done in a way that doesn't waste medicines.
1: And temperatures could soar again today as heat health alerts are in force across much of England. It's expected to hit 30 degrees Celsius. That's the latest. I'm Laura Safe.
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4: Good morning, welcome to the weekend. Dry and bright morning for you today. High cloud at times, turning with sunshine a little hazy. Light winds, meaning it's going to feel very hot in the sunshine. Top temperature later at 28 degrees Celsius.
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Well, hello and good morning. Welcome to another edition of the Golden Years with me, Ian Jousey. For the next 2 hours, we go back in time to relive the songs of the 1950s, 1960s and 1970s. We began today in 1967 with Procol Harum with the classic A Whiter Shade of Pale. That was their debut single, a number one for 6 weeks and one of the anthems for the 1967 Summer of Love. One of the best-selling singles ever as well, with over 10 million copies worldwide. Into 1971 now with a bit of glam rock from Slade.

I was Slade with Cause I Love You, a song released in 1971 as a non-album single. It was written by lead vocalist Noddy Holder and bassist Jim Lee and produced by Chaz Chandler. It reached number one in the UK singles charts, giving the band their first number one single and remained in the top 50

The Beatles with I Saw Her Standing There. That was the opening track from their 1963 debut album, Please Please Me. Into 1966 now, with a song written by Tony Hatch and Jackie Trent for Petula Clark. This is A Sign of the Times.

0: Answer Me from Frankie Lane, the number one hit for him from 1953. And before that, Petula Clark with A Sign of the Times. Well, it's almost 20 minutes after 10 o'clock and you're listening to The Golden Years with me, Ian, here on Anchor Radio.
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1967, we heard Spanky and our gang with Lazy Day. Before that, Mott the Hoople with Honolulu Boogie, and Sandy Shaw from 1964 with Always Something There to Remind Me. This is Ian with you playing some great tracks from the 1950s, 1960s and 1970s. It's for those people who can remember the good old days when taking drugs meant orange-flavoured chewable aspirin, ice cream was considered a basic food group, getting a foot of snow was a dream come true. Older siblings were the worst tormentors, but also the fiercest protectors. The good old days when we were born before television, penicillin, polio shots, frozen foods, Xerox, plastic and contact lenses, frisbees and the pill. We were born before radar, credit cards, split atoms, laser beams and ballpoint pens. Before dishwashers, tumble dryers, electric blankets, air conditioners, drip-dry clothes. We got married first and then lived together. We thought fast food was what you ate during Lent. A Big Mac was an oversized raincoat and crumpet was what you had for tea. We existed before house husbands, computer dating, dual careers, when a meaningful relationship meant getting along with your cousins, and sheltered accommodation was where you waited for a bus. Oh yes, sometimes I do hanker for the good old days. Here's the Monkees.

0: 1974, John Denver with his number one hit, Annie's Song. Really his only major hit here in the UK. Before that, from 1967, The Small Faces with Ichiku Park. And before that, Monkeys with the theme from The Monkeys. Well, it's almost 21 minutes to 11 o'clock and you're listening to The Golden Years with me, Ian, here on Anchor Radio.
1: You probably think you're pretty good at multitasking behind the wheel. I mean, you have to multitask to drive. So what's wrong with checking your phone? The thing is, your brain simply doesn't work. Even a quick for quick reply affects your concentration and makes you less able to react to hazards. If you use a mobile phone while driving, you're 4 times more likely to crash. Think. Put your phone away. Solid
2: 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There'll be 3 of the best tunes from a classic artist. We do Should Have Been But Wasn't, one of those radio-worthy songs that never actually made the charts. 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

Hollies with Look Through Any Window. Before that, one of Motown's favourite acts, Four Tops with Reach Out, I'll Be There. We go into 1961 with this next song, the song really that made Bobby V an international star. This is Rubber Ball.

0: From 1978, The Motors with Forget About You. Before that, Cliff Richard and The Shadows with The Young Ones, and Bobby V with Rubber Ball. Well, we've got Richard Smith and his Trivia Challenge question coming up next, and we're heading towards the news with the Smokey Robinson and the Miracles with Tears of a Clown. I do hope you can join me after the news and weather for the second hour of today's show.
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2: Hello there, it's Richard Smith here with another A to Z of Pop Trivia Challenge for you, and I'm looking for the answer to the following question. Which Q asked us to go down to Devilgate Drive in 1974? So that's which Q asked us to go down to Devilgate Drive in 1974? Okay, your time's up. Did you get it? Well, the answer, of course, is Suzy Quatro. So come alive, come alive, down in Devilgate Drive. So come alive, come alive. Well, that's all for now, but please do join me again soon here on your favourite station for more from the A to Z of Pop. And I'll see you later. Do take care. Ta-ra!
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0: And Liverpool have agreed a loan deal with Barcelona for Ronald Araujo. The defender signed a new long-term deal at Camp Nou last year, but is expected on Merseyside. That's the latest. I'm Laura Safe.
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2: Good morning, welcome to the weekend. Dry and bright morning for you today. High cloud at times, turning with sunshine a little hazy. Light winds, meaning it's going to feel very hot in the sunshine. Top temperature later at 28 degrees Celsius.
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Hello and good morning and welcome along to the second hour of the Golden Years with me, Ian, here on Anchor Radio. I'm playing you some best tracks of the 1950s and 1960s and 1970s. We opened the second hour in 1970 with Chicago with 25 or 64, a song written by founding member Robert Lamb and featured on their second album, Chicago. Into 1973 now with the first number one hit for Wizard. Bit of glam rock for you. Spent a total of 4 weeks at number one and became the sixth best-selling single of 1973. This is See My Baby Jive. Testing, testing, 1, 2, 3. This is Ian on Anchor Radio.

From 1962, we've just heard Sam Cooke with Twisting the Night Away. Before that, from 1973, Wizard with See My Baby Jive. Strangers in the Night is a song composed by Burt Camfort, with English lyrics by Charles Singleton and Eddie Schneider. Camfort originally used it under the title Beddy Bye as part of the instrumental score for the movie A Man Could Get Killed. The song was made famous in 1966 by Frank Sinatra.

0: number one hit for K-Star from March 1956, Rock and Roll Waltz. Before that, Frank Sinatra with Strangers in the Night. Well, it's almost 22 minutes after 11 o'clock and you're listening to The Golden Years with me, Ian, here on Anchor Radio.
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The Unmistakable Sound of the Rolling Stones with Honky Tonk Women. Before that, we heard Barbra Streisand with a beautiful evergreen, taken from the 1977 version of A Star Is Born. Then from 1964, we heard Merseybeat band The Foremost with their biggest hit, A Little Loving. Into 1963 now, with this hit from the Swingin' Blue Jeans.

0: That was Chris Montez from 1966 with Call Me, a song written by Tony Hatch and Jackie Trent, originally recorded by Petula Clark a year earlier in 1965. And then from 1963, the Swingin' Blue Jeans with their cover version of Hippie Hippie Shake, a song that was originally written and recorded by Chan Romero in 1959 when he was just 17 years old. You're listening to The Golden Years with me, Ian, here on Anchor Radio.
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That was The Shadows from 1960 with Apache, as number one hit for them for 5 weeks, a song originally recorded by Burt Whedon. Before that, from 1975, Elton John with Someone Saved My Life Tonight, taken from his fantastic Captain Fantastic and the Brown Dirt Cowboy album. On the way next, we've got a bit of Eden Kane.

0: Rod Stewart from 1971 with Maggie May. Well, sadly, that's about it for me for today. I do hope you've enjoyed the show. I shall be back again next week and we can do it all over again. We've got Richard Smith and his Trivia Challenge question coming up next, then we head towards the news at the top of the hour with the Casuals. So until next time, have a great weekend and thanks once again for listening. Ta-ra.
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2: Hello there, it's Richard Smith here with another A to Z of Pop Trivia Challenge for you. And I'm looking for the answer to the following question. Down Down was a UK number one for which S Rock Legends in 1974? So that's Down Down was a UK number one for which S Rock Legends in 1974? Okay, your time's up. Did you get it? Well, the answer, of course, is Status Quo. Get down, that's all for now, but please do join me again soon here on your favourite station for more from the A to Z of Pop, and I'll see you later. Ta-ra!
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1: From the Sky News Centre at midday, an investigation into an attempted burglary, reportedly at a property linked to Nigel Farage, is being reopened by counter-terror police looking into Anne Widdecombe's death. The incident at an address in London was investigated, but no arrests were made and the case was closed. Two police officers are being investigated by a watchdog over alleged misconduct after a sex offender was free to murder two women and rape a third. 40-year-old Simon Levy was on bail and being monitored when he committed the crimes in 2025. Detective Chief Inspector Neil John thinks there must be other victims.
2: Simon Levy is a dangerous and predatory offender. His crimes were calculated, cruel and deeply disturbing. We remain relentless in pursuing offenders who perpetrate violence against women and girls. And we are appealing to anyone who has yet to report offences to come forward.
1: An escaped criminal who was convicted of raping a 10-year-old girl in 1990 has been traced by police in Scotland. Cliff Lyons Dobby had absconded from Perth city centre on Thursday while on escorted leave. Passengers travelling to and from Bristol Airport are facing delays of up to 5 hours after its runway was closed last night for emergency repairs. Flights have apparently resumed, but there are warnings of disruption. Heat health alerts have come into force this morning for large parts of England. It could reach 30 degrees, with many areas still in drought. Environmentalist James Marsden's been looking at the River Wye in Hereford.
3: What you can see now is some of the lowest flows I think I've ever seen. That means that any pollutants in the river are more concentrated, the water temperature is raised. So that combination of nutrient concentration, low flow, high temperature is really damaging.
1: And Bruno Guimaraes has

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1: And now it's back to the music on Anchor Radio with the Saunders Club, Saunders Avenue, Bedworth.

Yes, that was the theme tune to Tis Was, the first full-length Saturday morning children's television programme starring Chris Tarrant and Sally James, with Lenny Henry, Frank Carson, also John Asher and Clive Webb, Peter Tomlinson, loads of names you could mention, and yes, Swap Shop on the other side, of course. And how do we follow Tis Was? Well, with this.

Chuck Berry and Johnny B. Goode, and that's a little bit of my theme tune. Sort of play that quite often to introduce my shows on Anchor Radio. My dad used to play that a lot on the stereo at home, so I grew up just listening to Chuck Berry. This next song I'm going to play it for Steve Margrave. Sadly, Steve passed away in 2016. He was a great friend of mine, great presenter here on Anchor Radio. He had a show called Call in Baton Rouge, amongst many shows that he did here on Anchor Radio.

Garth Brooks and Calling Baton Rouge. That's one for you, Steve. Right, carrying on then. This is a song I think that Steve played on his country show every so often. But I first heard this song, not by this artist, but actually on a programme on ITV called Auf Wiedersehen Pet. And Jimmy Nail sang this song in one of the episodes when they were in the Cowboy Club in the second series when they were doing up Thornley Manor. Now, it's sung here by Merle Haggard, but Jimmy Nail sung it in the programme as well. And this is I Can't Be Myself.

Well, Hagrid and I can't be myself. Now, we're talking about Steve Margrave earlier on. A little game that I used to play, and Steve used to encourage me, actually, was how many country songs could we slip into Saturday Sport without Chris Ward noticing? I probably shouldn't tell you this on the radio, because if he's listening, he'll know the game, because we still do it now. We still try and slip country songs into Saturday Sport and see if Chris notices. So, yeah, me and Steve used to play this little game. How many little country songs can we slip into Saturday Sport? So I thought I'd slip one in here now. This is the Dixie Chicks. I'm Not Ready to Make Noise. Shouldn't have given the game away, really, should I? Because Chris is going to look out for country songs on Saturday Sport now.

The Dixie Chicks and Not Ready to Make Noise. It's John Goodman's personal choice here on Anchor Radio. And the next song I'm going to play, they actually made this into a full-length song. Waylon Jennings made it into a full-length song. But this is actually just the minute version they used on the television programme. And it was always on BBC One, sort of after Grandstand and the news. And before a programme we probably can't mention anymore. And I'm just going to play the song, the tune, and then you can guess what it is.

Yes, Waylon Jennings with the theme to the Dukes of Hazzard. That's just reminded me, actually. I used to get into trouble in the 80s for climbing out of my dad's car through the window rather than opening the door. He used to tell him, John, don't do that. Right, now, I heard this piece of music on the television the other day, and I thought, I've got the 7-inch single of it somewhere. Actually, the one that was on the television the other day is the new remix version. This is the original from 1982. I'm going to tell you what it is after I've played it. See if you can remember it.

Did you guess what it was? It was either you knew what it was, or it's been bugging you for about the last 3 minutes that it's been on. That was a piece of music called Fourscore by David Dundas. And it's actually the theme to Channel 4 television. When it opened in 1982, that was the music went behind all those rotating fours and things. And yeah, that was called Fourscore. And that was actually played off a 7-inch vinyl. None of these CDs and things. That was actually a vinyl record. Moving on then, this is another theme tune from, this is from the 70s, and John Peel used to use this on his show on Radio 1, and it's called Picking the Blues.

Grinder Switch and Picking the Blues, and John Peel used that for the theme tune to his radio show in the 70s. It's John Goodman here on Anchor Radio with my personal choice in songs for the next hour. And this next song, the reason I picked it, basically, is because actually I just like the song. I think it's a great song.

Stooshy and Blackheart here on Anchor Radio. Now, the next group I picked, Show Waddy Waddy from the 1970s. Used to like Show Waddy Waddy back in the 70s, and it's got quite a few of their albums, actually. I was trying to decide which Show Waddy song am I going to play. I could have picked I Wonder Why, You Got What It Takes, but I thought I'd pick their only UK number one, and this is Under the Moon of Love.

show Waddy Waddy Under the Moon of Love, and we played that one. That was their only UK number one hit. Could have picked any show Waddy Waddy song. I like quite a few of them, but we picked their only UK number one hit. Now, if you're regular listeners to Anchor Radio, you'll know that I present the folk show with Jeff Veazey on a Monday night, and back in sort of August, September, we did the live lounge where we got some musicians up here to Anchor Radio, and they played live in our lounge, and then we played them on the folk show. I've just picked out two songs that I quite enjoyed listening to. They both got John Kearney in, so nothing against any of the artists in there. I just happened to pick two songs that John Kearney's in, and the first one has actually got Jeff Veazey in as well, and it's D-Dye, D-Dye, the Ice Cream Man.

I like that song. It's a jolly little song. D-Dye, the Ice Cream Man. That was Jeff Easy and John Kearney. And this is another song that John Kearney did in our live lounge here at Anchor Radio. And this one that made me smile. I like songs that sort of songs that make me smile. And this is a good song. I enjoyed this one.

John Kearney, and I wanted to be a Bob Dylan. Now, my dad used to play Bob Dylan songs in the house. He played loads, Blowing in the Wind and all sorts, all different sort of Bob Dylan songs. The Freewheeling album was on quite often. This is a song, though, I thought I'd play. This is Subterranean Homesick Blues, because I like this one as well.

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1: Bob Dylan and Subterranean Homesick Blues. It's Anchor Radio, it's Personal Choice with John Goodman on your wireless. Now, this next song has been sung by Chuck Berry, but we played some Chuck Berry earlier on in the show, so I thought I'd pick this song by a different artist. This is one actually I haven't played that often on the radio. I haven't played it very often. Kelly's only recorded it in the last few years. This is Run, Rudolph, Run, and it's Kelly Clarkson.

Kelly Clarkson and Run Rudolph Run, a great song. I like that one. Like the Chuck Berry version, like the Brian Adams version, like the Kelly Clarkson version. It's a great song. Now this next song, I think I'm about the only person that ever plays this on Anchor Radio. It's Tenpole Tudor and Swords of a Thousand Men.

Then Paul Tudor and Swords of a Thousand Men. That was on one of those compilation albums before Now That's What I Call Music compilation existed. There was a compilation, one was called Chart Hits 81, I think, and then there was a Super Hits 81, and that song was either on the Blue Album or the Red Album. I can't remember which one it was on, but you bought sort of the Red Album, you got the Blue one free, or you bought the Blue Album and got the Red one free. And yes, Swords of a Thousand Men was on one of the albums, and Wunderbar, another song by Ten Pole Tudor, was on the other album. So yeah, I just like that song. It was on sort of one of the first albums I bought with my own money, as it were. Carrying on with some tunes then. I've still got time to get a couple more in before the end of the programme. And remember recording this off the radio, off the Top 40. Yes, we all used to do that in the 70s. This is Oliver's Army, Elvis Costello and the Attractions.

0: Elvis Costello and the Attractions and Oliver's Army. Well, that's about it. I've used my hour up. I'm going to leave you with Kim Wilde and her first single, Kids in America. Thanks for listening. This has been John Goodman with a collection of nonsense and eclectic music mix for the last hour here on Anchor Radio. Good night.
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2: 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How'd you like it?
1: I don't know. 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
1: From the Sky News Centre at 1, an investigation into an attempted burglary reportedly at a property linked to Nigel Farage is being reopened by police looking into Anne Widdecombe's murder. The incident in London was investigated, but the case was closed without arrests. Counter-terrorism officers say they've identified a potentially relevant line of inquiry that was not pursued at the time. Our political correspondent Rob Howell says it's also referred itself to the Independent Office for Police Conduct.
2: What that essentially means is that the failure to follow up that line of inquiry at the time was deemed serious enough that they had to pass it on to the complaints watchdog, who will now likely look into the circumstances around that initial investigation and why the line of inquiry wasn't pursued then.
1: Police are appealing for more victims of sex offender Simon Levy to come forward. The 40-year-old faces life in prison after he murdered two women and raped another while on bail for other sexual offences. FIFA's president strongly denies allegations that UEFA paid off a woman described as his lover while the head of European football's governing body. It comes as Gianni Infantino fights for his future following his aborted plans to sell off stakes in the World Cup to private investors. Passengers are experiencing delays at Bristol Airport after its runway was closed last night for emergency repairs. Flights have apparently resumed, but people have been warned to expect disruption. In sport, Bruno Guimaraes has signed for Arsenal. The former Newcastle captain joins for £75 million. He's the champion's biggest summer acquisition, and former England defender Michael Dawson says it's a huge statement.
3: One thing you can't do is stand still in the Premier League, because there's teams coming behind you that want to be where you are, and we saw it for numerous years with Manchester City. You look at the Arsenal squad as it is and you go, right, they're favourites to go and win the Premier League again, but we also know how hard it is.
1: And heat health alerts have come into force ahead of the UK's fifth heatwave of the year. The yellow alert for parts of England lasts until Tuesday at 9 p.m. That's the latest. I'm Laura Safe.
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5: Day's highs for you Saturday, 27 degrees Celsius, dry and fine evening in store across our region with overnight lows of 14 degrees Celsius. Sunday, seeing another fine and dry day, plenty of sunshine across our region and feeling hot in the sunshine with just light winds. Top temperature expected.

couple of shows. I've been away on a cruise up in the Baltic Seas, and very nice too it was. Been to Sweden, Denmark, former West Germany, well, West Germany and former East Germany, Lithuania, and Poland. All very, very nice, very, very interesting. And, yeah, I shall give you... I'll probably fill you in during the show, and there's six people I want to give a mention to later on as well that were on the cruise. Anyway, welcome back. I am refreshed and ready to rock and roll. So here we go. So, thank you for tuning in to 1386 AM, 216 metres, medium wave, 88.9 FM, and of course the World Wide Wonderful Web. And, of course, my thanks to my dear, dear friend Rosie over in Norfolk, who is my assistant producer. So we're going to start the show. Since it's summer, this is Ralph Vaughan Williams, and this is The Wasps Overture.

0: There we go. How's about that? That was a little bit of Ralph Vaughan Williams there. Or is it Ray Vaughan Williams? I always call it Ralph Vaughan Williams myself. And you have the Wasps Overture to start with. And a little Brucey bonus there. The March Past of the Kitchen Utensils. All played for us by the London Philharmonic Orchestra and conducted by Sir Adrian Bolt himself. All right, let's have a quick look. 17 and a half minutes past the hour here on Anchor Radio. It's Pat Godfrey Young. It's Classical Moments with Anchor. And yes, I was away last couple of weeks up in the Baltic Sea. Fantastic. Somewhere I'd never been. I've been to Copenhagen before on one occasion. Very, very lovely city. Never done Gothenburg. Kiel. Okay, Kiel's, it's nothing really to write home about, I don't think. But we went over to Lithuania. Absolutely beautiful. I don't know, I can't remember the name of the blooming place. And former East Germany. Now, that was fascinating. And to come across one of the old towers that the Soviets used to use to stop the East Germans escaping during the Cold War. If you are interested in sort of spies and that sort of thing, and espionage, and the Cold War is a fascinating with the East Germans and the West and the Soviet Union, how it was controlled, and the Berlin Wall. It's an absolutely fascinating period to read about. I'm finding it very, very interesting reading it. So there we go. Now I've got a list of people I want to say hello to, if I've still got it. Yeah, we've had set dining at in the late dining, and you always go along and you think, are we going to get on with these people at this eight place table? And as soon as we sat down, all eight of us clicked, including me and the wife, by the way. So we had Derek and Jackie, Alan and Lynn. Derek and Jackie, I think they came from Southend, just down the road from Tilbury, where we got on. Alan and Lynn are Londoners, but living up in Cambridgeshire. And Simon and Tracy, what can you say about them? Mad as fruitcakes. And they came from Shepherd's Bush. Two lovely, lovely people. Well, in fact, six lovely people to join us. We had a hoot. So, so there we go. Derek, Jackie, Alan, Lynn, and Simon and Tracy. So if you are listening, I did plug the show. So hello to you all. And thank you for a great cruise. Right, let's have a look. It's coming up to 20 past the hour. Let's have a cup of tea and let's play some music in a moment. So here we go.
1: 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A man with three buttocks.
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3: 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We'll be back in just a sec.
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5: 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Can't Get By Without You was the follow-up single to You to Me Are Everything for which R? 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Okay, your time's up. Did you get it? Well, the answer is The Real Thing.

0: 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Ta-ra!
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4: 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There'll be three of the best tunes from a classic artist. We do Should Have Been But Wasn't, one of those radio-worthy songs that never actually made the charts. 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
6: It is indeed with me, Pat Godfrey Young, Classical Moments with Anchor, at 23 minutes past the hour. Klaipėda, that was the place in Lithuania that we stopped. Very, very interesting. Very, very interesting place, you know, what was behind the Iron Curtain. So, yeah, and a lovely pint as well. Part of the trip out. Right, so a little bit of Eric Coates for you right now, and we have got The Man from the Sea.

There we go. How's about that? The Man from the Sea, which was the third part of Eric Coates's Three Men Suite, and it's a breezy nautical portrait based on the shanty Johnny Come Down to Hilo. The last three notes of the tune are the same as those which begin the nursery rhyme Three Blind Mice, and the composer, he could not resist the temptation to use this as the basis of a witty fugato in the middle section. So Sir Charles McCerris was conducting the London Symphony Orchestra there. So lovely. Love a bit of Eric Coates. Always just livens things up, and there's just something sort of very homely about him. Right, I don't know why I described it like that, but I have. Okay, next piece of music. I've got a little bit of Bedřich Smetana. And this is, let's have a look, what have we got? The Allegro Vivo Appassionato from his string quartet number one in E minor, From My Life.

There we go. The string quartet from, string quartet number one in E minor called From My Life. And that was the Allegro Vivo Appassionato you heard there, the first movement of it, played for us amicably, or admirably, whichever you want to do it, by the Amadeus Quartet. Right, we'll squeeze one in before the next break. And this is, this is what the news used to sound like all those years ago from ITN.

Tell the kids of today and they'll never believe you. That was, it was called the ITN News, or from the ITN News on ITV. Many people tried their luck with songwriting in the hope of composing something that is very popular. In 1952, John Malcolm sent in what was perhaps his only composition, a rhythmic tune called Non-Stop, as you've just heard there. And it was subsequently chosen and made instantly famous as the opening for many, many years of the ITV news bulletins from ITN. Do you remember those? Well, who was it? Gordon Honeycomb. There was Ivor Mills. I think the latter part was... Anne Diamond wasn't in it. Anna Ford. That was another one. Yes, I remember those very, very well. So there you go. Right, let's have a look. 19 minutes to the hour. Classical Moments with anchor Pat Godfrey-Young at the helm of the good ship Anchor Radio. And, broadcasting to you from the former Gents Lavatories here in the Saunders Club in downtown Bedworth in the middle of England. So we're going to have a little bit more patient information, as we used to call it when we were based at the hospital. And then we are going to go on with continue with a little bit of Gustav Holst. And I've got Jupiter, the bringer of jollity, lined up next. Here we go.

0: 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Why not have one now?
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3: 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All the best, 8 o'clock tonight for the jazz show. 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
6: Here is a time check. The big hand on the one what looking like a tadpole with the tail hanging down, that is sticking up to the right on the top. The little hand on the one next to the one like this one is poking out a bit on the other side. Also the long red hand whizzing round at amazing speed.
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9: And this is Jupiter, the bringer of jollity from the planet Sweet.

There we are. How about that? Wasn't it good? That was from The Planet Suite by Gustav Holst. And that was Jupiter, the bringer of jollity. And that was played for us by the Philharmonia Orchestra, conducted by Sir Simon Rattle himself. Right, let's have a quick look. It's all coming up to 7 minutes to the hour. We'll squeeze one more in, and then we'll have the usual theme. And this one is... Do you know, I can't remember what I was going to play you. Well, it's this anyway.

Do you remember that advert on the television? Happiness is a cigar called Hamlet on British television. There we go. Of course, tobacco, you can't advertise anymore. That was Johann Sebastian Bach, his orchestral suite number 3 in D, Air on the G String, played for us by the Bath Festival Orchestra and conducted, of course, by the late, great Sir Yehudi Menuhin. Right, it's about that time again, isn't it?

Yes, indeed, when you hear theme one from George Martin, you know it's the end of the show. So thank you very much for listening. I've enjoyed my company. I hope you've enjoyed yours. Or something like that. And we'll do it all over again next week. So, after the news, as someone else takes responsibility for the airwaves, and who knows? Who knows what they're going to come up with? So, I'm off home to greet my dear wife and have a nice cup of tea and discuss the day. The good lady Patricia, that is. And as always, I'm indebted to my dear friend Rosie. My assistant producer, my associate producer, my great friend. What more can you say? So whoever you are, wherever you are, may your God go with you. And as always, classic fans, till next we meet, keep on rocking. So till next time, from me to you, cheery bye.

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1: From the Sky News Centre at 2. Officers investigating Anne Widdecombe's killing have reopened a probe into an attempted burglary last year, reportedly at a property linked to Nigel Farage. Counter-terror police say they've identified a potentially relevant line of inquiry that wasn't pursued at the time. Two police officers are under investigation after a man described as a prolific sexual predator was convicted for murdering two women and raping another. There are concerns they failed to appropriately deal with Simon Levy, whose crimes were committed while on bail for 10 sexual assaults. Gender equality campaigner Patsy Stevenson says there were too many shortcomings in the case.
2: People are counting on police and British Transport Police and the courts, the justice system entirely, to protect them, also to uphold the justice. The fact that he got out as well, there are so many multiple failings across the whole case, and it's just absolutely abhorrent.
1: FIFA's president has denied claims UEFA paid off an alleged mistress when he was general secretary of the organisation. The allegations come as Gianni Infantino fights for his job following plans to sell off stakes in the World Cup to private investors. Heat health alerts have come into force as the fifth heat wave of the year approaches the UK. The yellow alert for parts of England lasts until Tuesday at 9 p.m. Bruno Guimaraes says he wants to go down in history at Arsenal after joining from Newcastle for £75 million. The midfielder is the champions' biggest summer signing. The Brazilian tells club media he couldn't be joining at a better time.
3: I think at the point of my life, I think I need a challenge like this. I want to win trophies. I want to make history, and I think I'm in the right place to do it. I'm so excited to start. The squad going to be very, very important, and hopefully we can achieve our dreams.
1: Flights have started taking off at Bristol Airport after its runway was shut last night for emergency repairs. People are being warned they could face disruption today, though, as things get back to normal. That's the latest. I'm Jenny Barsby.
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5: Day's highs for you Saturday, 27 degrees Celsius, dry and fine evening in store across our region with overnight lows of 14 degrees Celsius. Sunday, seeing another fine and dry day, plenty of sunshine across our region and feeling hot in the sunshine with just light winds. Top temperature expected at 29 degrees Celsius.
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3: 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Hello there, I'm Richard Smith, and whether it's ABBA to ZZ Top or Alfie to Ziggy Stardust, I'll be here just for you on Anchor Radio every weekday afternoon at 4 o'clock with a real mixture of songs and artists that all have the same thing in common. 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I'll see you later. Take care. Ta-ra!

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1: Hello there, it's Richard Smith here with another A to Z of Pop Trivia Challenge for you. And looking for the answer to the following question. Born Marvin Lee Aday, which M had him dead ringer for love in the UK charts of 1981? Born Marvin Lee Aday, which M had a dead ringer for love in the UK charts of 1981? Okay, your time's up. Did you get it? Well, the answer is larger than life character, Meatloaf. I don't know.

0: Well, that's all for now, but please do join me again soon here on your favourite station for more from the A to Z of Pop. And I'll see you later. Ta-ra!
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1: From the Sky News Centre at 3. Counter-terror police investigating Anne Widdecombe's killing have reopened a probe into an attempted burglary at a property last April. The address in Greater London is understood to be linked to Nigel Farage. A staff member has been referred to the police watchdog for allegedly failing to follow up a line of inquiry. Here's our political correspondent, Rob Powell.
2: We also understand that the incident in question that is being investigated is one that the Reform leader has spoken about publicly before, when he said he was targeted with a lit incendiary device that luckily fizzled out before it could cause any damage.
1: 28-year-old Joshua Kerry has been charged with Anne Widdecombe's murder. The police watchdog's investigating two Metropolitan Police officers after the conviction of Simon Levy for the murder of two women and the rape of a third. The three crimes were committed while he was on bail for 10 sexual assaults carried out on trains in London. FIFA boss Gianni Infantino is facing a fresh controversy with claims his alleged mistress was paid off by UEFA when he was general secretary there. He strongly denies that happened. Temperatures could top 30 degrees Celsius in parts of the UK in the coming week. A yellow heat health alert's in force in England ahead of the fifth expected heatwave of the year. Ben Andrews, a farmer in North Herefordshire, says his crops are suffering.
3: It's bone dry. It's been weeks since we had any significant rainfall, and not being able to get the water from our usual sources like the river just means that we just have to look at alternatives to try to get any water on them at all.
1: Spain's imposed passport checks on people arriving from Italy for a month. It's part of a disagreement between the neighbouring countries over immigration. Today's Scottish Premiership football's just getting underway, with three sides hoping to make it two wins from two. St Mirren are hosting St Johnstone after both teams began their respective top-flight campaigns with victory. Aberdeen, who also triumphed in their opening fixture, are at winless Dundee. That's the latest. I'm Jenny Barsby.
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5: Day's highs for your Saturday, 27 degrees Celsius, dry and fine evening in store across our region with overnight lows of 14 degrees Celsius. Sunday, seeing another fine and dry day, plenty of sunshine across our region and feeling hot in the sunshine with just light winds. Top temperature expected at 29 degrees Celsius.
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very warm welcome to the A to Z of Pop with me, Richard Smith. This edition of the programme is brought to you in association with Specsavers Opticians. And during the next hour or so here on Hospital Radio, I'll be introducing you to some of the best songs from the biggest stars of popular music from the 1950s to today. If you've not heard it before, the idea of the programme is this. It's either artist names or song titles that begin with various letters of the alphabet. And on the programme today, we'll be taking a special look at the letter G. And amongst the stars on parade for us to enjoy today will be the likes of Billy Eckstine, Catherine Jenkins, Rod Stewart, Geraldine, The Goons, Eddie Grant and Gloria Gaynor.

That's a really good way to start any program, I think. The Swinging Blue Jeans from 1964. Good golly, Miss Molly. And just here from 1986, Jackie Graham and Set Me.

So you get the idea of the program. It's a tune or an artist name that begins with G. So we've had Good Golly Miss Molly and Jackie Graham. What's up next, I hear you ask? Well, from 1959, here's Billy Eckstine.

never let it be said here on the A to Z of Pop and Hospital Radio in general that we don't get a nice mix of music. Catherine Jenkins there and that green, green grass of home. Billy Eckstein before that and Gigi. Jackie Graham and the Swinging Blue Jeans. All to be followed by Rod Stewart. You're in tune with us here on Hospital Radio. It's the A to Z of Pop with me, Richard Smith. This edition of the programme is brought to you in association with Specsavers Opticians. And on the show today, we're looking at artist names or song titles that begin with the letter G. So stay with us right here on your favourite bedside radio station for much more from the files of the A to Z of Pop. And continuing now, then, as promised, with Rod the Mod Stewart. Get

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2: Hey, baby, what do I have to do to make a hit with you?
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2: All right, baby.

really good, isn't it? That? From 1955. Thank you. Georgia Gibbs. I've no idea who the chap who was in the background. Probably his name was Henry, because it was Dance With Me Henry, you see. Before that, it was Get Back and Rod Stewart from 1976. Now then, coming up here on Hospital Radio next is Peter Kay in his guise as Geraldine, who was the winner of a spoof TV show about reality TV contestants and these singing competitions that seem to be prevalent all over the television nowadays. And written by, take that, Gary Barlow, it's The Winners.

0: 1968, remembered here on your favourite station. Marvin Gaye and Tammy Terrell, and There Ain't No Mountain High Enough. Peter Kay as Geraldine before that, from 2008, and that winner's song. Well, if you've just tuned in, hello there. You're listening to Hospital Radio, a friend by your bedside, and me, Richard Smith, with the A to Z of Pop. It's a look at the songs and the stars from the 1950s to the present day. And today we're looking at the letter G. Coming up in the second half of the show, this.
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1: 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Now, don't let the serene start off fool you. From 1956, ladies and gentlemen, The Goons.

Ying tong, ying tong, ying tong, ying tong, ying tong, ying tong, ying tong, ying tong, ying tong, ying tong, ying tong, ying tong, ying tong, ying tong, ying tong, ying tong, ying tong, ying tong, ying tong, ying tong, ying tong, ying tong, ying tong, ying tong, ying tong, ying tong, ying tong, ying tong, ying tong, ying tong, ying tong, ying tong, ying tong, ying tong, ying tong, ying tong, ying tong, ying tong, ying tong, ying tong, ying tong, ying tong, ying tong, ying tong, ying tong, ying tong, ying tong, ying tong, ying tong, ying tong, ying tong, ying tong, ying tong, ying tong, 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

I don't think that they make them like that anymore. From 1956, it's the Goons. Harry Secombe, Peter Sellers, Spike Milligan and Michael Bentine, and the Ying Tong Song. Bit of classic comedy here for you. On the A to Z of Pop with me, Richard Smith. And that particular tune got as high as number 3, so somebody went out and bought it in their bucket loads back in the 1950s. Meanwhile, here's Blur.

the Spencer Davis Group, Gimme Some Lovin'. Rhetorical. And Girls and Boys before that, 1994, remembered here with Blur. You're in tune with us here on Hospital Radio. It's the A to Z of Pop with me, Richard Smith. And this edition of the programme is brought to you in association with Specsavers Opticians. On the show today, we're looking at artist names or song titles that begin with the letter G. So stay with us right here on your favourite bedside radio station for much more from the files of the A to Z of Pop.

very nice of you, is it? It's Viola Wills from 1979. And a little ditty entitled Gonna Get Along Without You Now here on Hospital Radio. It's the A to Z of pop, don't you know?

like a jolly tune with a message. Eddie Grant from 1988 and a big number 7 hit for him. Gimme Hope, Joanna, all about South Africa and all that sort of carry on. Viola Wills before that. Gonna Get Along Without You Now from 1979 here on the A to Z of Pop. Now then, here's a young lady, says he, putting the right fader down, who's made it rather a nice job for herself. It's

0: 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It's the A to Z of Pop with Richard Smith.
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0: Glitter's backing band, the Glitter Band, had some tunes in their own right in the early 70s that made the top of the charts. And that one got as high as number 5 in 1976. People Like You and People Like Me. Made that sound all dramatic, didn't it? And before that, it was Billy Piper from 1998 and a number one for her called Girlfriend. You see that? So that's what made it qualify for this particular programme.
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0: Well, there we are. That's about all I've got time for today. This edition of the programme was brought to you in association with Specsavers Opticians. And I certainly hope that you've enjoyed the last hour here on your bedside friend taking an A to Z look at the letter G. Now then, I'll be back with more from the A to Z of Pop very, very soon right here on your bedside friend. This is Hospital Radio. And many thanks for your company today. And until the next time, this is Richard Smith wishing you all a very, very speedy recovery. I'm going to leave you with a final tune for today. It's a bit of a classic, really, to be honest. Originally released in 1979, but done here in 1993, it's Gloria Gaynor. And if any ladies out there have ever sung this on the karaoke, you'll know how to belt this one out. From me, Richard Smith, do take care and look after yourself. It's Gloria Gaynor. I Will Survive. Take care. See you later. Ta-ra!

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2: From the Sky News Centre at 4. Police looking into Anne Widdecombe's killing are reinvestigating an attempted burglary at a property understood to be linked to Nigel Farage. A member of counter-terrorism staff has been referred to the police watchdog for allegedly failing to follow up a line of inquiry at the time. Elsewhere, the police watchdog's investigating two Metropolitan officers after the conviction of Simon Levy for the murder of two women and the rape of a third. The three crimes were committed while he was on bail for 10 sexual assaults. Director of the Centre for Women's Justice, Harriet Wistrich, says that his victims deserve better.
3: From what we know about the extent of failings and the fact that he could have been stopped much earlier. So it is a devastating outcome. And it, you know, just shows, I think, what a terrible state our criminal justice system is in.
2: FIFA boss Gianni Infantino strongly denied that UEFA paid off an alleged mistress while he was general secretary there. European football's governing bodies confirmed a departure payment was made to a female employee. Parts of the UK are about to see their fifth heatwave of the year. Temperatures could reach 36 Celsius in some areas of England. Spain has imposed border controls on travellers arriving from Italy for a month after the Italians introduced similar measures a week ago. It's in response to more than 70,000 migrants crossing the border from Morocco into the Spanish enclave of Ceuta in North Africa recently. Sama Nazari, a lead researcher at Alliance for Europe, says the situation is fueled by bad actors on social media.
4: There should be geofence, but they're not. There is calls for violence being disseminated through networks like this. It's violating several laws. So what we need to do is utilize the laws that we have, mobilize the legitimacy we have as democratic actors and have these infrastructures destroyed.
2: Dundee have taken a 1-0 lead against Aberdeen as they look to bounce back from their opening defeat to Celtic in the Scottish Premiership. It's goalless between St Mirren and St Johnstone. That's the latest. I'm Jenny Barsby.
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6: Day's highs for you Saturday, 27 degrees Celsius, dry and fine evening in store across our region with overnight lows of 14 degrees Celsius. Sunday, seeing another fine and dry day, plenty of sunshine across our region and feeling hot in the sunshine with just light winds, top temperature expected at 29 degrees Celsius.
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a very warm welcome to the A to Z of Pop with me, Richard Smith. This edition of the programme is brought to you in association with Specsavers Opticians. And during the next hour or so here on Hospital Radio, I'll be introducing you to some of the best songs from the biggest stars of popular music from the 1950s to today. Well, if you've not heard it before, the idea of the programme is this. It's either artist names or song titles that begin with various letters of the alphabet. And on the programme today, we'll be taking a special look at the letter H. And amongst the stars on parade for us to enjoy today will be the likes of Heart, Blondie, Mariah Carey and Whitney Houston, Lauryn Hill, Herman's Hermits and Nick Berry. So all you need to do for the next hour is to just settle back, relax and stay tuned to us here on Hospital Radio, your favourite station, for the A to Z of Pop. And kicking us off on the programme today, from 1956, here's Michael Holiday.

one of those bands from the 80s that all used to wear tight jeans, big hair, and that was just the fellas. Well, it was Heart from 1986, and These Dreams, a number 8 hit for them. And kicking us off in fine style, I thought, hot diggity dog ziggity bum watch it. Michael Holiday, sorry, I can say it's a good job it's not television, that. Oh dear, you'd never switch on again, I'll be honest. Nice to be company and welcome along to it. It's Hospital Radio with me, Richard Smith, and the A to Z of pop. And here's a little ditty from Beyonce. You know Beyonce, don't you? Another one with big hair. And a tune called Halo.

0: do it, isn't it? Hanging on the Telephone from 1978 and Blondie, Beyoncé before that, and She's Got a Halo, bless her.
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0: You certainly are, and welcome along to the show, which is brought to you in association with Specsavers Opticians. And on this particular programme today, we're looking at artist names or song titles that begin with the letter H. Hanging on the Telephone, you see, Halo, Michael Holiday, Heart. So stay with us right here on your favourite bedside radio station for much more from the files of the A to Z of Pop.

Thank you, dear listener. I'm sat here listening to the music and thinking, you have to pity the poor producer of that particular tune. Dealing with all that diva, all in the same room at the same time. Mariah Carey and Whitney Houston from 1998. And When You Believe. Preceded by The Hollies and a number two sound from 1966. And I Can't Let Go. It's nice to have you company and welcome along to Hospital Radio. Alright then, time to get your tam-o-shanter on and get that kilt swinging. Hootsmon!

0: 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It's magic.
1: One, two, three.
2: Wait. What's the first line again?
1: Help.
2: Oh, yeah.
1: One, two.
2: Help!
1: No, wait.
2: Sorry.
1: One,

0: there's bananas fish too early again.
1: That's it, I'm leaving.
2: That's in the can, Pete. It's in the can. It's in the can.
3: It's a wrap.
4: Thank you.
0: Shut up, Ken.
4: Thanks. And from 1989, it was that year's comic relief effort from Bananarama and Lana Nini Nunu. There you go. Jennifer Saunders and Dawn French to mean you and help. And before that, Lord Rockingham's 11 and Hootsmon from 1958. That's a while ago, isn't it? Anyway, well, if you've just tuned in, hello there. You're listening to Hospital Radio, a friend by your bedside of me, Richard Smith, with the A to Z of Pop. It's a look at the songs and the stars from the 1950s to the present day. And don't forget, if you'd like to find out more about the programmes, then you can always log on to www.theatozofpop.co.uk and let me know what you think. So today on the show, we're looking at the letter H, and coming up in the second half of the programme, this.
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1: Well, that sounds all right to me, and I do hope that you can stay with us for the next 30 minutes or so right here on Hospital Radio for much more from the files of the A to Z of Pop. And continuing on now with a tune from 1971, it's Nancy Sinatra and Lee Hazlewood all together. And Did You Ever, All the Time. Oh, say...

is a lady who started a singing career in Sister Act 2, if I'm not mistaken, with Whoopi Goldberg. It's Lauryn Hill, and just there from 1998. Doo Wop, open brackets, that thing, close brackets. Don't ask, I don't know. Got as high as number 3, though, in 1998 for her. And Nancy Sinatra and Lee Hazelwood before that. And Did You Ever? Well, all the time. 1971. You're in tune with us here on Hospital Radio. It's the A to Z of pop.

0: 30 years apart, but oh so different. Duran Duran from 1982 and Hungry Like the Wolf got as high as number 5. Rosemary Clooney just there, half as much from 1952. And number 3 hit for her. You're in tune with us here on Hospital Radio. It's the A to Z of Pop with me, Richard Smith. And this edition of the programme is brought to you in association with Specsavers Opticians. On the show today, we're looking at artist names or song titles that begin with the letter H. So stay with us right here on your favourite bedside radio station for much more from the files of the A to Z of Pop. And carrying on now with Herman's Hermits. There's a kind of hush.
1: There's a kind of hush.
0: Just said that.
1: All over.

quite as good as the original, but it got as high as number 10 in 1976. For Steve Harley and his Cockney Rebel, Here Comes the Sun, and There's a Kind of Hush All Over the World before that, from 1967, with Herman's Hermits here on Hospital Radio. Moving right along then to 2001 and a number one tune for Hearsay, and it's The Way to Your Love.

Yeah, the Chiffons there from 1963, Hearsay before that, and The Way to Your Love. So there we are, that's about all I've got time for today. It's flown by again, hasn't it? This edition of the programme was brought to you in association with Specsavers Opticians, and I hope that you've enjoyed the last hour here on your bedside friend, taking an A to Z look at the letter H. Now then, I'll be back with more from the A to Z of Pop very, very soon right here on Hospital Radio. So many thanks for your company today, and until the next time, this is Richard Smith wishing you all a very, very speedy recovery, and I'm going to leave you with our final tune for today. It came out as the theme tune for a TV series called Heartbeat, and it was Nick Berry that did the singing. So from me, Richard Smith, I'll see you later. Take care. Ta-ra!

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2: From the Sky News Centre at 5. An attempted burglary at a property reportedly linked to Nigel Farage is being looked at again as part of the investigation into Anne Widdecombe's killing. Counter-terrorism officers say they've identified a potentially relevant line of inquiry not pursued at the time. Our political correspondent Rob Powell says they've also referred themselves to the Independent Office for Police Conduct.
3: What that essentially means is that the failure to follow up that line of inquiry at the time was deemed serious enough that they had to pass it on to the Complaints Watchdog, who will now likely look into the circumstances around that initial investigation and why the line of inquiry wasn't pursued then.
2: Elsewhere, two Metropolitan Police officers are under investigation following the conviction of Simon Levy for rape and murder. He committed those crimes while on bail for 10 sexual assaults. We're heading into the fifth expected heat wave of the year, with temperatures forecast to hit 36 degrees next week. A yellow health alert's been issued for most of England. Environmentalist James Marsden's been looking at the River Wye in Hereford.
4: What you can see now is some of the lowest flows I think I've ever seen. That means that any pollutants in the river are more concentrated. The water temperature is raised. So that combination of nutrient concentration, low flow, high temperature is really damaging.
2: The number of people killed following a school shooting in Thailand yesterday has risen to 9. A 14-year-old student at the school took his own life after carrying out the attacks. FIFA boss Gianni Infantino has strongly denied UEFA paid off his alleged mistress while he was the organisation's general secretary. The allegation comes as he fights for his job following plans to sell off stakes in the World Cup to private investors. Football now. Dundee have picked up their first win of the Scottish Premiership season with a 2-0 victory over Aberdeen. St Mirren continued their 100% start by getting past St Johnstone 1-0. In the EFL Cup first round, West Ham have beaten Portsmouth 3-1, while Millwall won 2-0 on penalties after a 1-1 draw with QPR. That's the latest. I'm Jenny Barsby.
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6: Today's highs for you Saturday, 27 degrees Celsius, dry and fine evening in store across our region with overnight lows of 14 degrees Celsius. Sunday, seeing another fine and dry day, plenty of sunshine across our region and feeling hot in the sunshine with just light winds. Top temperature expected at 29 degrees Celsius.
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2: Hello there, it's Richard Smith here with another A to Z of Pop Trivia Challenge for you. And I'm looking for the answer to the following question. Originally named Chubby and the Turnpikes, which T group recorded the hit Disco Inferno for the Saturday Night Fever album? Originally named Chubby and the Turnpikes, which T group recorded the hit Disco Inferno for the Saturday Night album? Okay, your time's up. Did you get it? Well, the answer, more question than answer, is the Tavares. Never actually made the UK charts. Good enough to make the trivia challenge. Well, that's all for now, but please do join me again soon here on your favourite station for more from the A to Z of Pop. Ta-ra!
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1: From the Sky News Centre at 6. An attempted burglary at a property reportedly linked to Nigel Farage is being looked at again as part of the investigation into Anne Widdecombe's murder. Counter-terror officers say they've identified a potentially relevant line of inquiry not pursued at the time. The police watchdog's investigating two Metropolitan officers after the conviction of Simon Levy for the murder of two women and the rape of a third. The three crimes were committed while he was on bail for 10 sexual assaults on trains in London. Detective Chief Inspector Neil John is from the Metropolitan Police.
2: Simon Levy is a dangerous and predatory offender. His crimes were calculated, cruel and deeply disturbing. We remain relentless in pursuing offenders who perpetrate violence against women and girls. And we are appealing to anyone who has yet to report offences to come forward.
1: FIFA boss Gianni Infantino is facing fresh controversy with claims his alleged mistress was paid off by UEFA when he was general secretary there. He strongly denies that happened. Temperatures could top 30 Celsius in parts of the UK in the coming week. A fifth heatwave of the year is forecast. People are being urged not to overorder medicines as the amount thrown away in England could fill 75 swimming pools. Dr. Leila Hunback from the Independent Pharmacists Association says it's stopping others in need from getting drugs.
3: Hormone therapy, HRT for example, packs and packs of it has been prescribed for someone and then returned. At the same time, we have issues with supplying of HRT because of shortages. So we need to ensure that prescribing is done in a way that doesn't waste medicines.
1: NHS England says several local services are running campaigns to reduce medicine waste. In sport, Dundee have their first win of the season in the Scottish Premiership after beating Aberdeen 2-0. St Mirren made it back-to-back victories as they got past St Johnstone 1-0. And West Ham are through to the second round of the EFL Cup after coming back from a goal down to beat Portsmouth 3-1. That's the latest. I'm Jenny Barsby.
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5: Day's highs for you Saturday, 27 degrees Celsius, dry and fine evening in store across our region with overnight lows of 14 degrees Celsius. Sunday, seeing another fine and dry day, plenty of sunshine across our region and feeling hot in the sunshine with just light winds. Top temperature expected at 29 degrees Celsius.
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7: Hello and welcome to The Chart Show. I'm Ray Oxley and today we're looking at the top 20 from the weekend in the 14th of June, 1975. And at number 20, it's up one place for Barry White and I'll Do Anything You Want Me To.
8: Nothing. Nobody, baby, could ever take

Once Bitten, Twice Shy from Ian Hunter at 18. Slade are also on their way down from 12 to 17 with Thanks for the Memory.

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And it's a rise of 7 places at 16 for Hamilton Bohannon.

Status Quo and Roll Over Lay Down in their fifth week on the charts at 13. And it's a drop of one place for Kraftwerk and Autobahn at 12.

It's the weekend in the 14th of June 1975. On the chart show with Ray Oxley. And peaking at 11 after a jump of 9 places, there's Hot Chocolate.

top 10 for the 14th of June 1975 on The Chart Show with Ray Oxley. And at number 9, it's a rise of 13 places for Van McCoy.

Great variety on the chart this week. We've got Disco with Van McCoy and The Hustle at 9, while Judy Collins drops from 6 to 8 with Send in the Clown.

0: The song came from the Stephen Sondheim musical, A Little Night Music. That's Sending the Clowns at 8, and it's 7. It's a drop of 2 places for Gladys Knight and the Pips.
1: Hey, you know, everybody's talking about the good old days, right? Everybody, the good old days, the good old days. Well, let's talk about the good old days. Come to think of it as...

And if you remember, then follow. Or what does it seem that the past is always better? We look back and we think the winters were warmer, the grass was greener, the skies were bluer, and smiles were

I'm Not In Love from 10cc in their second week on the chart at 3 and would reach the top in 2 weeks' time. And peaking at number 2, it's Shawaddy Waddy with an Eddie Cochran classic.

0: Three Steps to Heaven from Shawaddy Waddy at number 2. This has been The Chart Show with Ray Oxley. From the weekend in the 14th of June 1975. Join me again when we'll relive the musical memories from another year. I'll leave you with the number 1 for the second week from the popular TV series It Ain't Half Hot Mum. It's Windsor Davis and Don Estelle and Whispering Grass.
1: You promised me, Green Grass, not to tell what you heard. Whispering Grass, say, you can't keep you a word. Keep you a word, sing lofty.

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Oh yes, you told them once before, and it is no secret anymore. I will not have gossip in this jungle.

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1: From the Sky News Centre at 7. Detectives are urging any more victims of serial sex offender Simon Levy to come forward. The 40-year-old from North London has been found guilty of murdering two women and raping a third after a string of blunders by police and the courts allowed him to roam free. Criminal barrister Tana Adkins says there are too many failures in bringing offenders to justice.
2: We have the case of Sarah Everard and other cases where certain behaviours were not recognised and not escalated higher up the chain. And that's the point. Recognising violence against women, even at a lower level, that can escalate. That's what needs to happen.
1: Counter-terror police investigating the murder of former MP Anne Widdecombe have reopened an investigation into an attempted burglary last year. It was reportedly at a property linked to Reform UK leader Nigel Farage. We're heading into the fifth expected heatwave of the year, with temperatures forecast to hit 36 degrees next week. A yellow health alert's been issued for most of England. Climate scientist Dr. Chloe Brimacombe says this is down to global warming.
3: Because of greenhouse gas emissions, which act like a blanket on the earth, we are seeing more extreme weather events, and we've broken lots of records that go back at least 50 years in lots of parts of the UK.
1: Passengers heading for Bristol Airport are being urged to contact their airlines. There are still hours of delays to flights after the runway was closed last night for essential repairs. Wes Streeting says he's experienced more online homophobia since being made Defence Secretary than in his entire career. He told an event at the Edinburgh Fringe that people cannot cope with the idea of a gay man in the role. In sport, West Ham have come back from a goal down to beat Portsmouth 3-1 in the first round of the EFL Cup. Derby suffered a 2-1 home defeat to Championship newcomers Lincoln. Dundee picked up their first win of the Scottish Premiership season with a 2-0 victory over Aberdeen. St Mirren continued their 100% start by getting past St Johnson. That's the latest. I'm Jenny Barsby.
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5: Day's highs for you Saturday, 27 degrees Celsius, dry and fine evening in store across our region with overnight lows of 14 degrees Celsius. Sunday, seeing another fine and dry day, plenty of sunshine across our region and feeling hot in the sunshine with just light winds. Top temperature expected at 29 degrees Celsius.
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7: It's time to go back.

Dancing us all the way back to the 1980s. That was Bruce Springsteen and Dancing in the Dark. Welcome along to another edition of Simply 80s. My name is Fred Setters. Good to have your company on the programme.

It's time to fill the airwaves with two 80s dance floor classics. And I've got two good ones for you today. They're all loaded up on the record deck. So wherever you are listening to the programme, whether that's at home, perhaps you're doing some baking in the kitchen, or if you're in the office at work, or you're driving somewhere. But if you're driving, please pull over and dance responsibly. So the two classics that I have for you today, in just one song's time, we've got one from the Mac Band after this one, from Soul to Soul.

top 10 hit for the Mac Band back in 1988. That was Roses Are Red, the second in today's back-to-back 80s megamix. And before that, we heard Soul to Soul featuring Karen Wheeler and Keep On Moving. You're listening to Simply 80s with me, Fred Setters. Now, every time that I get one of the shows ready, I do spend a lot of time looking back at the charts of the 1980s and digging through the old record collection. There are some that I haven't heard in such a long time, and this is one of them, and I thought I'd play it for you today. This is from Carol Fialka. This is called Hey Matthew.

0: Featuring the voice of his stepson Matthew, that was Carol Fialka and a hit that he had back in 1987 called Hey Matthew. More 80s musical memories to come with the Pet Shop Boys and Dusty Springfield next.
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Hitting the number two spot back in 1987 here in the UK charts. That was the Pet Shop Boys featuring the wonderful Dusty Springfield and What Have I Done to Deserve This? Right, it's time for me to head off down to the record vaults now to pick up today's Lost Love song. But while I'm doing that, why don't you listen to this one from Kid Creole and the Coconuts featuring Coty Mundy. This is Mina Popeye.

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1: Yes, he's back with The Vaults, clutching another 7-inch single. A bit of a ballad, this one, for today's lost love song. It was a big, big hit for Mike Oldfield back in 1983. Got to number 4 in the UK singles chart here. It was taken from the album Crises and was vocals from Maggie Riley, who had collaborated with Mike over a number of his previous albums. So this is a lovely one, this one. This is Moonlight Shadow.

0: OMD, Orchestral Maneuvers in the Dark, and Joan of Arc. 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
2: The sun was shining. The dogs were quacking. All was well as Derek Jones stubbed out his lunchtime cigarette on the ground and put his rubbish in the bin. On his way back to work, he suddenly felt terribly guilty. But why? What had he done? He was racking his brains, and then he saw it. A duck pointing angrily at his discarded cigarette butt. You don't think you're a litterer, but cigarette butts are rubbish. If you smoke, bin your butts. Keep Britain tidy.

Rocking the Night and the Charts back in 1986. That was Joey Tempest and Europe. In just one song's time, we'll be opening the doors once again to our 1980s Hall of Fame after this one from Aswad.

0: It's time for the Simply 80s Hall of Fame.
1: We've rolled out the red carpet and we're flinging wide the doors of our celebrated 1980s Hall of Fame. And the particular entrant into the Hall of Fame today, it's a group that's been around for a long, long time, not just the 1980s, but they were one of the few groups who managed to sort of reinvent or sort of rediscover themselves in each decade and bring chart success. And the group that we're going to honour today is Ray Davis and the Kinks. And this particular track was a huge hit for them back in 1982, and it's a fond look back to those golden days of the 1950s in the dance halls of the UK. So today's entrance into the Hall of Fame, Ray Davis and the Kinks with Come Dancing.

song that was originally recorded by Roy Orbison back in 1987, but that was a hit for Cyndi Lauper in 1989, I Drove All Night. Well, it's time to wrap up on another edition of Simply 80s. Thanks so much for your company over the past hour. I hope that we've brought back some good memories for you, and you'll join me same time, same place, right here on this radio station for another edition. I'll leave you today with the Hot House Flowers. Bye for now.

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1: From the Sky News Centre at 8. Two police officers are being investigated by a watchdog over alleged misconduct after a sex offender was free to murder two women and rape a third. 40-year-old Simon Levy was on bail and being monitored when he committed the crimes in 2025. Director of the Centre for Women's Justice, Harriet Wistrich, says victims deserve better.
2: From what we know about the extent of failings and the fact that he could have been stopped much earlier. So it is a devastating outcome. And it, you know, just shows, I think, what a terrible state our criminal justice system is in.
1: An attempted burglary at a property reportedly linked to Nigel Farage is being looked at again as part of the investigation into Anne Widdecombe's murder. Counter-terror officers say they've identified a potentially relevant line of inquiry not pursued at the time. Temperatures could top 30 degrees Celsius in parts of the UK in the coming week. A yellow heat health alert's in force in England ahead of the fifth expected heatwave of the year. A second man has been charged with the murder of a 16-year-old boy in Northampton. Kadeem Paris was stabbed to death at an address in the Abingdon area of the town last month. Wasted medicines are thought to have cost the NHS in England nearly £500 million last year. The National Pharmacy Association says they could fill 75 swimming pools. Olivier Picard from the group says the money could be going elsewhere.
3: £500 million a year would sort out community pharmacy once and for good. It would guarantee that the network is sustainable. It is money that we would welcome. Instead, what we're looking at is money poured down a drain, returned in boxes.
1: In sport, West Ham are into the second round of the EFL Cup after coming from behind to win 3-1 against Portsmouth. Southampton were 2-0 winners at Colchester. In the Scottish Premiership, Dundee got their first win, beating Aberdeen 2-0, and St Mirren made it back-to-back victories as they got past St Johnstone 1-0. That's the latest. I'm Jenny Barsby.
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5: Day's highs for your Saturday, 27 degrees Celsius, dry and fine evening in store across our region with overnight lows of 14 degrees Celsius. Sunday, seeing another fine and dry day, plenty of sunshine across our region and feeling hot in the sunshine with just light winds. Top temperature expected at 29 degrees Celsius.
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1: It was just another day. A familiar drive through familiar country. But then, just around the corner, came the unexpected. He'd let his speed creep a little too high as he approached a bend. And he was no longer driving at the right speed for the road. The scary thing is, he didn't even realize. Driving even a little too fast for the situation is a major cause of collisions, especially on country roads where you don't know what's around the corner. Think. Don't let your speed creep.
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4: 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Ta-ra!
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1: From the Sky News Centre at 9. Detectives are urging any more victims of dangerous serial sex offender Simon Levy to come forward. The 40-year-old has been found guilty of murdering two women and raping a third after a string of blunders by police and the courts allowed him to roam free. Criminal barrister Tanner Adkin KC says there are too many failures in bringing offenders to justice.
2: We have the case of Sarah Everard and other cases where certain behaviours were not recognised and not escalated higher up the chain. And that's the point. Recognising violence against women, even at a lower level, that can escalate. That's what needs to happen.
1: Counter-terror police investigating the murder of former MP Anne Widdecombe have reopened an investigation into an attempted burglary last year. It was reportedly at a property linked to Reform UK leader Nigel Farage. We're heading into the fifth expected heatwave of the year, with temperatures forecast to hit 36 degrees next week. A yellow health alert's been issued for most of England. Dr. Chloe Brimacombe, a climate scientist at the University of Oxford, says this is down to global warming.
3: Because of greenhouse gas emissions, which act like a blanket on the earth, we are seeing more extreme weather events. And we've broken lots of records that go back at least 50 years in lots of parts of the UK.
1: Passengers heading for Bristol Airport are being urged to contact their airlines. There are still hours of delays to flights after the runway was closed last night for essential repairs. Wes Streeting says he's experienced more online homophobia since being made Defence Secretary than in his entire career. He told an event at the Edinburgh Fringe that people cannot cope with the idea of a gay man in the role. In sport, West Ham beat Portsmouth 3-1 in the first round of the EFL Cup. Derby suffered a 2-1 home defeat to Championship newcomers Lincoln. Dundee picked up their first win of the Scottish Premiership season with a 2-0 victory over Aberdeen. And St Mirren continued their 100% start by getting past St Johnstone 1-0. That's the latest. I'm Jenny Barsby.
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5: Day's highs for your Saturday, 27 degrees Celsius, dry and fine evening in store across our region with overnight lows of 14 degrees Celsius. Sunday, seeing another fine and dry day, plenty of sunshine across our region and feeling hot in the sunshine with just light winds. Top temperature expected at 29 degrees Celsius.
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evening, Rockaholics, and welcome to Anchor Radio Rocks. 2 hours of great rock tracks from the past 60 years by some of the world's greatest rock artists. Here's a taster of some of the great tracks that are up this evening, amongst others.

recognise any of them? They're amongst others that will feature in tonight's show. So put your shades on, turn the collar up on your leather jacket, don your Uriah Heep t-shirt, and grab your air guitar, whilst we rock to Lucky Man, Emerson, Lake and Palmer.

Everyday People, Joan Jett and the Black Arts, their take on the 1969 Sly and the Family Stone, It. And we started tonight's show with Lucky Man, Emerson, Lake and Palmer. REM are coming up after Evil Walks, Akka Dakka.

0: The Sidewinder sleeps tonight. REM. And before that, Evil Walks, AC/DC. Stay tuned after the break. I've got Warren's Even, Jethro Tull, The Darkness, Kaniki, and the new model.
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Whilst you're on that webpage, why not give us a like on Facebook or leave us a message?

Singing All Day, Jethro Tull. And we started the second part of the first hour with Werewolves of London, Warren's Even. I've got Kaneki coming up after, I Believe in a Thing Called Love, Darkness.

Punker, Kaneki. And before that it was I Believe in a Thing Called Love for Darkness. Taking us up to the break, No Rest for the New Model Army.

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2: 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I've been threatened to walk the plank unless I'm back in the studio for you next week for the editions of my late show, Late with Carl. 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

And we started the final part of the first hour with Pink, Aerosmith. I've got Ozzy Osbourne and Def Leppard taking us up to the news and weather at 10 p.m. That's after 5705 City Boy.

Action, the Def Leppard version of the Sweet Classic. And before that, it was 5705 City Boy. Take us up to the news and weather at 10 p.m. It's Ozzy Osbourne. See you on the other side. Tell him, Ozzy.

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1: From the Sky News Centre at 10, two Metropolitan Police officers are under investigation following the conviction of Simon Levy for rape and murder. He committed those crimes while on bail for 10 sexual assaults carried out on trains in London. Counter-terror police investigating Anne Widdecombe's killing have reopened a probe into an attempted burglary at a property last April. The address is understood to be linked to Nigel Farage. Here's our political correspondent Rob Powell.
2: We also understand that the incident in question that is being investigated is one that the Reform leader has spoken about publicly before, when he said he was targeted with a lit incendiary device that luckily fizzled out before it could cause any damage.
1: Temperatures could top 30 degrees Celsius in parts of the UK in the coming week. A yellow heat health alert's in force in England ahead of the fifth expected heatwave of the year. A second man's been charged with the murder of a 16-year-old boy in Northampton. Kadeem Paris was stabbed to death at an address in the Abington area of the town last month. Spain has imposed border controls on travellers arriving from Italy for a month after the Italians introduced similar measures a week ago. It's in response to more than 70,000 migrants crossing the border from Morocco into the Spanish enclave of Ceuta in North Africa recently. Saman Nazari from Alliance for Europe says the situation's fueled by bad actors on social media.
3: They should be geofenced, but they're not. There is calls for violence being disseminated through networks like this. It's violating several laws. So what we need to do is utilize the laws that we have, mobilize the legitimacy we have as democratic actors, and have these infrastructures destroyed.
1: And in sport, West Ham are into the second round of the EFL Cup after coming from behind to win 3-1 against Portsmouth. Southampton were 2-0 winners at Colchester. In the Scottish Premiership, Dundee got their first win, beating Aberdeen 2-0, while St Mirren beat St Johnstone 1-0. That's the latest. I'm AJ Walsh.
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5: Day's highs for you Saturday, 27 degrees Celsius, dry and fine evening in store across our region with overnight lows of 14 degrees Celsius. Sunday seeing another fine and dry day, plenty of sunshine across our region and feeling hot in the sunshine with just light winds. Top temperature expected at 29 degrees Celsius.
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Welcome back to the second hour of Anchor Radio Rocks with me, Rob Newbold, with you till 11 p.m. We started the second hour with No One Like You, The Scorpions, and All I Need Is a Miracle, Mike and the Mechanics. The Knack coming up after Come Dancing, The Kinks.

0: Sharona, The Knack. Before that, Come Dancing, The Kinks. Stay tuned after the break. There's Steve Earle, Bon Jovi, Meatloaf and Climax Blues Band.
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always, Bon Jovi. And we started the second part of the second hour with Copperhead Road, Steve Earle. I've got Climax Blues Band taking us up to the break. Before that, there's Not a Dry Eye in the House, Meatloaf.

0: That was the Climax Blues Band, and they couldn't get it right. And before that was Not a Dry Eye in the House, Meatloaf. After the break, I've got Creedence, Foreigner, Mr. Big, and Pink
1: Floyd.
0: It's
1: a dog walk. I do it every day at home. I don't need to plan it. Check the tide. Check my phone. Why do I need to take my...
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was Daddy, Brother, Lover, Little Boy, also known as the electric drill song Mr. Big. Feels Like the First Time, Foreigner, and before that, I'll Put a Spell on You, Creedence Clearwater Revival. Well, ladies and gentlemen, again, it looks like we're coming towards the end of Anchor Radio Rocks. I'm Rob Newbold, and I'll be here next Saturday, 9 till 11, with another Anchor Radio Rocks, giving you 2 hours of fantastic rock tunes, just like we've had tonight. So until then, good night, take care, and rock on to Comfortably Numb, Pink Floyd.

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1: From the Sky News Centre at 11, the Prime Minister is planning to tour the nation to find out how the government can improve people's lives. Officials say Andy Burnham will be in listening mode as he spends the rest of August travelling the country. He's also expected to unveil a series of measures intended to help with bills. Detectives are urging any more victims of serial sex offender Simon Levy to come forward. The 40-year-old has been found guilty of murdering two women and raping a third after a string of blunders by police and the courts allowed him to roam free. Criminal barrister Tana Adkin KC says there are too many failures in bringing offenders to justice.
2: We had the case of Sarah Everard and other cases where certain behaviours were not recognised and not escalated higher up the chain. And that's the point. Recognising violence against women, even at a lower level, that can escalate. That's what needs to happen.
1: Counter-terror police investigating the murder of former MP Anne Widdecombe have reopened an investigation into an attempted burglary last year. It was reportedly at a property linked to Reform UK leader Nigel Farage. We're heading into the fifth expected heatwave of the year, with temperatures forecast to hit 36 degrees next week. A yellow heat health alert's been issued for most of England. Dr. Chloe Brimacombe is a climate scientist at the University of Oxford.
3: Because of greenhouse gas emissions, which act like a blanket on the earth, we are seeing more extreme weather events. And we've broken lots of records that go back at least 50 years in lots of parts of the UK.
1: Passengers heading for Bristol Airport are being urged to contact their airlines. There are still hours of delays to flights after the runway was closed last night for essential repairs. In sport, West Ham beat Portsmouth 3-1 in the first round of the EFL Cup. Derby suffered a 2-1 home defeat to Championship newcomers Lincoln. Dundee picked up their first win of the Scottish Premiership season with a 2-0 victory over Aberdeen. That's the latest from the Sky News Centre. I'm AJ Walsh.
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5: Day's highs for you Saturday, 27 degrees Celsius, dry and fine evening in store across our region with overnight lows of 14 degrees Celsius. Sunday, seeing another fine and dry day, plenty of sunshine across our region and feeling hot in the sunshine with just light winds. Top temperature expected at 29 degrees Celsius.
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7: Good evening, my name is Fred Setters and welcome along to After Hours, late night radio for late night people. 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As always, the music on After Hours is relaxed and the mood is chilled out. So we'll get tonight's programme underway with this one.

Starting the night shift here on After Hours, that was the Commodores. Welcome along to another edition of the show. Wherever we find you listening this evening, you are very welcome, whether you're relaxing at home, whether you're working the late shift, or whether you're driving somewhere late at night. Good to have your company. Hope you will stay with us. We have so much good music to bring you, including this one from Celine Dion.

was her debut single released back in 1984. That was Sade and Your Love is King. And today it remains her biggest hit, where it got to number 6 in the UK charts. Now to a song from the Lighthouse family. Actually, it's a reworking of a Bill Withers classic. This is their version of Ain't No Sunshine.

0: That's the Lighthouse Family and Ain't No Sunshine. If you just tuned in, you're listening to After Hours, simply the best mix of late night music on the radio. And we have so much more to come, including one from Lionel Richie and Diana Ross. That's coming next.
1: 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Turn down the radiators in the rooms you're not using. £50, there you go. 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

song that was to become the biggest selling single of both their careers. That was Lionel Richie and Diana Ross with Endless Love, a wonderful song, and was also the first real solo hit that Richie had, and went on to have a number of hits during the 1980s. You're listening to After Hours right here on your favourite radio station. My name's Fred Setters. Good to have your company this evening. We're going to have a song now from Tony Braxton. This is wonderful. This is Unbreak My Heart.

One of Phil Collins' smoothest love songs of the 1980s. That was taken from his 1985 album, No Jacket Required. That was One More Night. We head to the movies now, and a song from the soundtrack of the movie Bodyguard. This is Whitney Houston and I Who Have Nothing.

0: Stunning vocals of the late Whitney Houston there, and I Have Nothing. Well, we still have something to bring you on this evening's edition of After Hours. That is five more great songs guaranteed to relax you at the end of the day, including one from Will Young. That's coming next.
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winner of Pop Idol those many, many years ago. Yes, that was Will Young and a song called You and I. Time for a track now from a musician and part-time co-presenter of The One Show. This is Ronan Keating and a song called Breathe.

man who I think has got a wonderfully soulful voice, and I think he would have been quite at home as part of the Motown family back in the 1960s. That was Terence Trent D'Arby, and a track taken from his interestingly titled album, Introducing the Hardline, according to Terence Trent D'Arby. That was Sign Your Name. Lovely track, that one. Time for a song now on After Hours from a lady called Lara Fabian. This is Adagio.

is one clever lady. Apparently, she can sing in 7 languages. And definite overtones of Celine Dion in the voice, I think. That was Lara Fabian and a track called Adagio. Well, we end this evening's After Hours on a real classic. This is from the Righteous Brothers. This is Unchained Melody. Until we meet again on After Hours, good night. Whoa.

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1: From the Sky News Centre at midnight, Andy Burnham will kick off a national tour next week to ask the public about their lives. The Prime Minister will then spend the rest of August travelling the country. It's expected that he will announce a series of measures intended to help with bills. Broadcaster Lucy Beresford thinks it's unnecessary.
2: A £2 cap on bus fares is going to be extremely important for rural communities, but the majority of people live in urban conurbations and they want to know that their energy bills are going to come down. So I'm surprised that he thinks he's got to go out to the country to listen to all of this, because we can tell him this for free.
1: Two police officers are being investigated over alleged misconduct after a sex offender was free to murder two women and rape a third. 40-year-old Simon Levy was on bail and being monitored when he committed the crimes in 2025. Counter-terror police investigating Anne Widdecombe's killing have reopened a probe into an attempted burglary at a property last April. The address in Greater London's understood to be connected to Nigel Farage. Here's our political correspondent Rob Powell.
3: We also understand that the incident in question that is being investigated is one that the Reform leader has spoken about publicly before, when he said he was targeted with a lit incendiary device that luckily fizzled out before it could cause any damage.
1: 28-year-old Joshua Kerry has been charged with Anne Widdecombe's murder. A 56-year-old man's died after a fight in Gwent on Thursday. Tony Jones passed away later in hospital. Seven men aged between 31 and 73 have been arrested. In sport, Southampton have avoided an upset in the EFL Cup first round as they beat League Two Colchester 2-0. It was their first competitive game since being kicked out of last season's championship playoffs for spying on opposition training sessions. And former Strictly Come Dancing professional dancers Ola and James Jordan have split after 22 years of marriage. The couple met at a dance competition in 1999. They have a six-year-old daughter together. That's the latest. I'm AJ Walsh.
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5: Good morning, welcome to Sunday. Another fine and dry day forecast today. Plenty of sunshine, feeling hot in the sun and light winds, with a maximum temperature later at 29 degrees Celsius.
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2: Hello there, it's Richard Smith here with another A to Z of Pop Trivia Challenge for you. And I'm looking for the answer to the following question. Diamonds Are Forever was a theme from the James Bond film of the same name. But who sang it? Diamonds Are Forever was a theme from the James Bond film of the same name. But who sang it? Okay, your time's up. Did you get it? Well, the answer, of course, is Shirley Bassey.

0: that's all for now, but please do join me again soon here on your favourite station for more from the A to Z of Pop. And I'll see you later. Ta-ra!
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1: From the Sky News Centre at 1, the Prime Minister is planning to tour the nation to find out how the government can improve people's lives. Officials say Andy Burnham will be in listening mode as he spends the rest of August travelling the country. The Lib Dems are calling it a vanity tour. Parts of the country are expected to see temperatures hit more than 30 degrees Celsius again today. Most of England's under a yellow heat health alert until Tuesday, ahead of the fifth predicted heatwave of the year. Ben Andrews is a farmer who says they're using river water to help keep some crops alive.
2: If we weren't doing this, the lettuce that we've got under those nets, the last batch that we planted, they'd be dead by now. And so this is just hopefully keeping them going until we can have some decent rainfall.
1: Two Metropolitan Police officers are under investigation following the conviction of Simon Levy for rape and murder. He committed those crimes while out on bail for 10 sexual assaults carried out on trains in London. An attempted burglary at a property reportedly linked to Nigel Farage is being looked at again as part of the investigation into Anne Widdecombe's murder. Counter-terrorism officers say they've identified a potentially relevant line of inquiry not pursued at the time. One in eight families can't afford basic essentials like sun cream during the school summer holidays. Save the Children UK says nearly 90% of parents admit to feeling financial and emotional pressure throughout the break. Kyle Fitzpatrick from the charity says schools are often a safety net for parents who rely on things like free school meals.
3: The weekly shop often gets more expensive because schools not only providing food during lunch, there's that lack of